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0: Be her, Ella Langley. You know, she's got a new perfume out. Here's how that got inspired.
1: There was this girl, I'll never forget, I was in seventh grade. She was a senior and she'd walk around and she smelled amazing. And every time she smelled exactly the same. Then I was like, I have to have a signature scent. Like I said, I've been daydreaming about this forever. So it's like, of course one day I'll have a perfume, you know. It's always been something for me that, you know, back in the day when I didn't have a lot of money, I'd go into the store and buy like a little travel thing. Like that would just make my day better. I don't know. And I've been wearing the same kind of perfume for the past few years, so when Noise came to us about the perfume, it's like, absolutely. And that process was so cool. I like got to be a little chemist in there, and like 10 different ones, and I got to smell them all, and some of them I liked, some of them I didn't, and then tried them on all my family. I was like walking out to my brothers, like, tried this, does this smell good on your skin? I like walked out to my co-riders and they're like, I took a shower and can still smell this perfume, it's great. I was like, that must be the good one. So it was cool. All my little kid dreams are coming true. So
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0: George Burge and Luke Bryan. It's Ride, Ride, Ride on Country Nights Live with Luke Combs next by request, some Fast Car. You know, he got the lyrics wrong on that.
1: I said, we gotta make a decision. Leave the 9-11 down this way. And then it goes into the chorus for the first time. 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And that was the first time that I knew that I recorded the song incorrectly. Because I remembered when she said it, I wanted to crawl in a hole.
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26: Sometimes you can tell a lot about what someone wants to do offline by looking at what they do online. Let me tell you about Pinterest's first parenting trend report. Pinterest is a huge platform. They have 600 million monthly users, 80 billion searches per month. The report found a shift from the iPad kid era to now, when parents are actually more interested in real-world adventures and hands-on activities. The Global Trends and Insights lead at Pinterest told us, families are thoughtfully designing childhoods rooted in creativity, intention, and meaningful experiences. One psychologist we spoke to said he sees this as a reflection of parents' desire to build core capacities in their children. Resilience, curiosity, self-regulation, empathy. These things don't grow automatically, but are built through lived experience. I'm Dr. Sanjay Gupta, helping you live a better life.
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1: Hi, my name is Lila. I'm calling from Atlanta, Georgia.
0: Hi.
1: I was wondering if you could play Brunette by Tucker Wetmore.
0: I sure can. He's going to be on the show pretty soon in the next couple weeks, too. Keep an ear out for it.
2: Lord knows I got a time. And there's a few in here tonight. Well, I learned my lesson too many times. Blondes like you put me

0: got a request for Ash McBride's latest What If We Don't. We're going to play that for you next. Here's a little fun fact about her. Do you know she knows sign language?
1: There was a guy in Little Rock in some of the bars that I played who was a teacher at a school, and he would bring members of the non-hearing community to my shows and sign. I thought it was so cool. And then when there was it was very hot where we were, and there were a lot of people passing out in the pit, and I needed a way to tell my team that there was something wrong, emergency. So now we have the ability to communicate like that, but we have a lot of the non-hearing community at our shows, and there's usually ASL interpreters at the shows. How cool is that? And how dope would it be if I could tell them myself, thank you for being here?
2: 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Country Nights Live with Bev Rainey.
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1: Like to request the song I'm the Problem by Morgan Wallen.
0: That I can do for you. Thank you so very much for calling in. I appreciate it.

Dan and Shay did something incredibly special by writing this song and putting it out there for the rest of us to remember something. If you're having a hard time, you can always pick up the phone and say something.

You never know who is going to step on stage or what is going to happen at a Luke Combs concert these days. In Knoxville, Peyton Manning walked on stage, chugged some beers with him. Yeah, that's kind of a cool sight to see, right? You're sleepless in a hotel room. I can

0: Did you know Kelsey Hart used to be a barber? That's him with fireworks right there. And here's some advice that he got from one of his clients when he was a barber.
1: So there was this old guy that would come in the barber shop. His name was Marion Tinsley, and he was probably, at the time, was in his mid-80s or so, maybe closer to 90. But he'd always come in, and he just called me Hart. He said, Hart. He said, you still messing with that guitar? This is the first time he did it, you know. And I was like, yeah, I am. He goes, get a shovel.
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Well, Bailey Zimmerman has quite the car collection. I have seen it with my own eyes. 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

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If you want to do a little doom scrolling, hey, friend us on Facebook, Instagram, TikTok. Just look up With Bev Rainey. Here's Corey King, Co-Wetzel, Rocky Mountain Love. That's

0: Corey Kent, Co. Wetzel, love that new one from them. It's called Rocky Mountain Low. This is Country Nights Live. I have Riley Green up next for you. Let me tell you, we've all wondered, is he a good dancer from watching his videos? Or what's really going on there?
1: I'm just a good enough dancer that my video guy can make it seem like I am. He knows what to cut out, I guess. But it's hard not to have a good time and goof off out on the road. 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We try to remember that we're getting to play guitar and sing for a living, so it's not too bad.
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0: Check it out. It's like being a fly on the wall. 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
1: Did we just get pulled over?
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3: How are the cops?
4: Everybody put on your seatbelts.
5: What do you think's going to happen here?
6: I don't know.
5: This is your pay.
3: Wait, really?
5: I hope you like it.
7: Oh, man. I guess we're getting a ticket.
8: Yeah. This is too funny.
7: Yeah.
8: All right. Well, I never thought I'd meet someone like, you know, are you like kind of like a B-line famous or like C-line famous? Like,
7: Yeah.
4: So you want to take a picture with you?
7: Yeah.
3: Dude, no way. Did he just call you a C-list artist? Let's go.
9: It's on purpose.
10: This is a skit out of a comedy. I don't know what's happening right now, but we're getting pranked. It's straight out of
8: a... here with the event, so...
10: Thank you.
11: Appreciate y'all's service.
3: Bro.
12: Dang, dude.
13: What?
12: I figured I'm at least the B level.
3: Yeah. Dude, he was coming in hot.
14: He was. He was looking for something.
4: Of the island.
15: The C-level artist gets a police escort into the festival.
7: B-level, C-level. I was like, I don't know if I'm saying
4: two cars.
0: Jordan's going to be on the show soon. Here's Turn This Truck Around.

0: Hey, yes, ma'am. Can you play Take Back the theme song?
1: What's your name? Where are you calling in from?
0: Jeremiah, and I'm calling from I-85, headed to South Carolina.
1: Oh, you were on the road tonight, huh?
0: Yes, ma'am. Burning the midnight oil.
1: Here's holding it down.

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10: You and I have never met, but I'm willing to bet that there is something you would like to do, but you feel like you can't, that it's too hard, that you don't deserve it. A colleague of mine recently told me about this new book called Brave Shift, 30 Mindset Changes to Transform Your Life. It's written by a woman named Michelle Carrer. Carrer says the one thing most people forget when they set a goal is to attach a reason to it. Having that reason is big, because when you don't want to do something that's necessary to reach your goal, you can go back to your reason to find the motivation you need. Try to frame your goal as something you want to achieve, as opposed to being a bad part of yourself that you want to change. That will make you more likely to succeed, as will asking for help. All of us need it, and it makes people feel good to help you achieve your goals. I'm Dr. Sanjay Gupta, helping you live a better life.
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1: 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Tucker Wetmore will also perform at the 61st ACM Awards on May 17th, joining Avriana, Blake Shelton, Dan and Shay, Kane Brown, Jordan Davis, the Red Clay Strays, Zach Top, and more. 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Parker McCollum made an unannounced stop at Memorial Hernan, the Woodlands in Texas, to thank nurses as part of Create a More's Healthcare Heroes initiative. And Monster Energy is teaming up with Morgan Wallen's Still the Problem Tour for a new promo that launched last Friday. Fans can win tickets, exclusive Me and MW merch, a Kawasaki KX450 bike, a Wallen signed guitar, and more. That's your Country Nights Live news update. I'm Bev Rainey.
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Dylan Scott's been putting out new music. Just got a request for this one, which is becoming a fan favorite. Here's What I'll Never Have on Country Nights Live.

Gotta say, Bailey Zimmerman has been, like, on fire on stage. Not literally, but on fire on stage with his shows lately. He has got so much energy. Here's Fall in Love. This is Country Nights Live.

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1: What's up, y'all? I'm Megan Maroney, and here are some of my favorite Georgia slangs. So one of my best friends is from Philly, and I did not realize that not everyone called them buggies. 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Up north, they call them car accidents, but in Georgia, we call them car wrecks. So something that my mom always says, like instead of saying, how are you doing, she says, how are you making out? To my northern friend was strange. And that was my favorite Georgia slang.
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Okay, I promised a ton of you that have called in and requested this one I would play it before the night was through. And let me tell you, it is the number one requested song of the night. Ella Langley and Morgan Wallen blowing the roof off of our speakers here. I Can't Love You Anymore. 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

615-737-1033. Good morning, good evening, whatever time of day it is for you. Always happy that you are here. My name is Justin. This is the Overnight Ride. In the least surprising sentence, Shane Prophet entered a toad race. I think it's called the Toad Suck. It was in Arkansas. You entered under the name Dylan. You pick a toad out, you slap the mat, you blow on the toad to make it jump and win the race. I don't think he won. None of that surprises me, though. Here's Long Live Country.

0: I knew I was crazy. I feel like I've become crazier. My name's Justin. This is the Overnight Ride. $4.40 for gas here in Nashville. I had to fill up earlier today. Now, before gas prices were high, I would hit that done button about three times. Because in my head, if I don't hit done, even though I've put the, you know, the nozzle away, it's registered. I always felt like someone could speed right up behind me and buy gas. But in my head, I knew that the transaction was over. But I would hit done at least three times to make sure no one could jump in and steal it. And I never got a receipt. The past couple weeks, I've hit that done button at least 12 times and gotten receipts. I've never filed receipts. You give me a receipt, I crumple it up, I throw it out, it winds up in the back of my car. This is the only organized part of my life now, is folding the gas receipts and putting them in my glove compartment. In case the bank comes after me, the credit card company comes after me and said, $300 on gas in one transaction, I can prove to them. I was crazy before, but now I feel like I've gotten crazier. Does anybody else hit the done button 12 times before they pull out?
1: We get you through the night or the early morning, depending on your perspective. The Overnight Ride will be right back.
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New songs, new album, and now a new tour for Drew Baldridge. The Farm Faith Family Tour just announced a few days ago. Kicks off in Omaha in June, runs all the way through October to California. Here's Rebel on the Overnight Ride.

0: And this is the Overnight Ride. It was with Ian Munsick a couple days ago. Asked him if he sings his songs into his phone to record them and get ideas out. And did he do it with his song, Love is Blind?
1: I do, man. And that's actually, I had a work tape on my phone. And when I met with my new label for the first time, I was hesitant to play it just because it's a work tape. Like, yeah. There's no kind of editing. There's no studio stuff on it. So it's like, man, that can be like, well, here's just me raw, you know? And I played it and they looked at each other. It's like, there's your first radio hit. And I was like, wow, feels good to be home here. Felt like the right team.
0: Ian Munsick, Love is Blind on the Overnight Ride. You

0: It was a weekend of big shows in one slightly viral video. My name's Justin. This is The Overnight Ride. George Strait played one of his select shows this year. First time in Death Valley since 1999. So, it's Clemson's football stadium. Holds 81,500 people for football. Then they added 9,000 seats on top of that. Official total for people seeing George Strait and a few others, 90,037. Now, opening up for George is Wyatt Flores and Cody Johnson. I've seen some clips of Cody. Of course, he killed it. But the one clip that I love, because, you know, Cody Johnson, huge name in himself, but also a huge George Strait fan. There's a video floating around of him in the crowd recording George Strait on his phone like a fan. Now, I usually say don't have your phone out the entire time at a concert, but Cody was nerding out. And it was a pretty cool moment, so I'll let it slide. Also, it's Cody Johnson. I can't tell him what to do.
1: 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The Overnight Ride will be right back.
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11: Getting your heart broken can be really rough. It'll happen to most of us at some point in our lives. It's not just an emotional experience, it's a physical one too. Often described as getting the wind knocked out of you, a knot in your stomach, trouble sleeping. I recently spoke about this with Dr. Yoram Yovel, a psychiatrist and neuroscientist. He was on my podcast, Chasing Life. Now, he told me heartbreak doesn't have to last forever. And while your inclination might be to withdraw, isolate, and shut down, it's often the opposite of what supports healing. One of the things that helps us the most is reconnecting to other people you love. And the reverse is also true, he said. If someone you care about is struggling, don't give up on them. You hold the power to comfort loved ones that are in deep physical or emotional distress. I'm Dr. Sanjay Gupta, helping you live a better life.
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Luke Combs, sleepless in a hotel room on the overnight ride this weekend. He is playing in Norman, Oklahoma. So I would suspect some Oklahoma players will show up on stage with him to shotgun beers. I mean, it happened in Tennessee this past weekend. I don't know who, though. I have to think about this one. A little too early to predict. By the end of the week, I'll have one. It's Hardy, Eric Church, Morgan Wallen, Tim McGraw, MacArthur on the overnight ride.

0: at least 10 songs. That is what Morgan Wallen said to the crowd in Vegas over the weekend. He has recorded 10 songs so far for a new album. I doubt he stops at 10. Maybe he goes to 40. I feel like 17 for a new album would be good. It's Morgan. Love Somebody on the Overnight Ride.
1: 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Can't keep my name out the mouth these days. Yeah, they say.

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Now that Riley Green is a doctor, got an honorary doctorate from his alma mater a couple days ago, I was wondering, do any colleges teach duck calling? My name's Justin. This is the Overnight Ride. Black River Technical College in Arkansas has a class. And at Illinois, duck calling and decoy setup. Illinois learned to hunt. I know Penn State has fly fishing. My friend took that. Need more duck calling classes. Maybe Riley can lead the charge.

0: I'm going to steal from work. I feel like that's the only logical solution to what happened. My name's Justin. It's the Overnight Ride. If you were listening to the show yesterday, I revealed that I am playing injured. I was filming a whole bunch of videos for content here locally, and I walked into one of our promotions closets here, and there was a coffee table that is essentially curved rebar stacked together and then shaved across the top, making it razor sharp. It ripped my pants. I filmed a video. Someone said, there's liquid running down your pants. It was blood. And now, let me count the scratches. I have four large scratches down my leg. Now, one of my coworkers was gracious and amazing. Patched me up, wrapped me up. I've been bandaging it for the last couple days. And I'm like, this is insane. Luckily, I calmed myself down because my first reaction would be throw this table across the room, which would have got me fired. Then I come to learn that said table is apparently $2,600. I'm stealing it. I feel like it is my right to steal the table and put it in my apartment. I have not really furnished it at all. That's been an ongoing thing. I just suck at buying furniture. But now that this decor, this artwork table, decided to injure me and be placed in the wrong spot, I feel like I should steal it. I should take it home. I should get the glass piece for it, which protects you from injuring yourself severely. I was inches away from a puncture wound, might I add you. That I think I should steal it. I think it's mine now. I think my blood being on it, there probably is, and skin and hair, I've inherited the table. I just want to say everything I just said is alleged. But if it's not here at the end of the week, I don't know what happened to it. Don't ask me any questions.
1: 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We'll be right back.
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1: Just to back up and keep going on the table that I planned to steal because it injured me. I'm not really going to steal it, but I keep saying it to my coworkers because they're freaking out. But maybe I could rent it or borrow it. Maybe borrow it. I shed blood for that table. I could borrow it.

We play a beer song. We talk about the most popular thing in beer right now. My name's Justin. This is the Overnight Ride. The Carolina Hurricanes, a team in the NHL, have a skate that you can drink beer out of. Now, it's plastic. It's not a real skate. The problem is they've now beaten my Flyers two times in a row. So when the Flyers inevitably lose, I need to obtain one of these skates. I can't drink out of it now. Bad karma. Postseason. Yeah, get my hands on one of those. They're on eBay.

My name is Justin. This is the Overnight Ride. As always, catch me on Instagram, Justin Off Air, 615-737-1033. Josh Ross, and Hate How You Look.

0: Good news, bad news. I will not speculate on what is going on. I will tell you what we are being told. My name is Justin. This is The Overnight Ride. What we know is Post Malone and Jelly Roll have canceled 6 regularly scheduled dates for their tour together. The shows and the tour and the stadiums will now kick off a couple weeks later with delay. But Post said, I came to the realization that what we're trying to do and what's possible isn't really lining up. The truth is, I promised y'all beautiful people new music, and I don't have the time to finish it before tour starts. We ain't ready for tour just yet, so I'm making a decision to push the tour back about 3 weeks to get this music done. So, we do know that 40 tracks are being worked on for a double album called The Eternal Buzz. So, bad news, the tour had to cancel some dates. Good news is that Post Malone is working on new music, and I would assume we're going to get that soon. Maybe before the tour starts off, which is at the end of this month.
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2: 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The Overnight Ride will be right back.
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I feel like you got to go beyond posting it. I'm Justin. This is the Overnight Ride. Had the chance, was lucky enough to go to see Bailey Zimmerman the other night here in Nashville. He took someone's phone from the audience and filmed himself dancing and singing on stage. Like, you could post that to social media, but I think you got to get one of those picture frames that's also video, not a television, like a picture frame. Or just put Water Under TV and have it on loop.

0: always striving to use my phone. 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But Lauren Elena, I kind of envy her.
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0: Mike is below 50%, and we're having a full-on panic attack. It's Lauren Elena, Chase Matthew, All My Exes on the Overnight Ride.

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0: that baby.
1: It is floating around the internet. It is cool. A video of Cody Johnson sitting in the audience with his phone out, recording George Strait. After he opened up for him, like a fan. We're all fans, including Kojo. It's the fall on the Overnight Ride.

0: going to solve all the problems with two words. My name's Justin. This is The Overnight Ride. A whole bunch of airline news over the past couple days. Of course, Spirit Airlines closed down at 3 a.m. over the weekend. What I did find out is they actually did call their planes bananas in speaking with each other. And now there's just Spirit planes hanging out at airports. I guess you'll be able to buy them at some point. Do you repaint them? It's a lot of primer. I don't know. Delta announced that they're cutting drinks and snacks from 450 short-haul flights. People are reacting. There's even a website for the people to buy Spirit Airlines. Get together, band together, and have a people's run airline. Now, here's my solving for everything. To get people traveling more, to get them happy. And if we the people buy Spirit Airlines, we should do this. Free buffet. And I'm not talking about a club you have to get into with X amount of points. I'm saying free buffet at every gate. It'll boost morale. It'll get people happy. Ask yourself truthfully. Have you ever had a bad time when you've seen a free buffet? So that's where I'm at. They're cutting snacks. There's an airline kind of available. We all pitch in a couple bucks. We buy it. We own it. We get the money from it. And we kick it back with every purchase. Free buffet.
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Maybe the most interesting album signing of all time. Kacey Musgraves did one over the weekend. Brought a Longhorn. Just hung out with the people. Chilling in line, waiting to meet her. It's new now from Kacey Musgraves, Loneliest Girl, on the Overnight Ride.

Her reaction is genuine. I'm Justin. It's the Overnight Ride. Now, we won't see the stage until the tour kicks off, but Megan Maroney has seen the Cloud 9 stage. Her reaction is, no way, I think it's one giant cloud. I think she's going to fly. It's Meg, Medicine, on the Overnight Ride.

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Welcome to the Overnight Ride, live from Nashville to hometowns across the USA. Playing

0: Even though I got the walkouts completely wrong, there is something good to be taken away from this past weekend in Morgan Wallen. I'm Justin. It's the Overnight Ride. Wayne Newton and Fernando Mendoza did not walk out with Morgan. Night number one in Vegas. No one walked out. People flaked on him. Second night, members of the U.S. men's hockey team, a gold medal, did make a cameo. But the big thing is this. Morgan was on stage, I believe, night number two, and said he's got 10 songs ready to go. He is in the studio. 10 are locked, loaded, ready to be released. I don't know when they will be released, but he does. And there's still the problem tour in Philadelphia. And you know, I do love that city. It is near and dear to my heart. So maybe we'll get it then. I don't know. Maybe we'll get an announcement mid-summer. Feels like an end of tour announcement, though.
1: 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We'll be right back.
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9: Getting your heart broken can be really rough. It'll happen to most of us at some point in our lives. It's not just an emotional experience, it's a physical one too. Often described as getting the wind knocked out of you, a knot in your stomach, trouble sleeping. I recently spoke about this with Dr. Yoram Yovil, a psychiatrist and neuroscientist. He was on my podcast, Chasing Life. Now, he told me heartbreak doesn't have to last forever, and while your inclination might be to withdraw, isolate, and shut down, it's often the opposite of what supports healing. One of the things that helps us the most is reconnecting to other people you love. And the reverse is also true, he said. If someone you care about is struggling, don't give up on them. You hold the power to comfort loved ones that are in deep physical or emotional distress. I'm Dr. Sanjay Gupta, helping you live a better life.
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I'm going to put his album, California Sunrise, in my top 10 albums of all time. Not just country music. Across the board. 10 years since that album came out. John Party is reissuing it on June 12th with 3 additional songs. Back, front to back. No skips on that album. It's John. Boots off on the Overnight Ride.

My name is Justin. This is the Overnight Ride, as always, on Instagram, Justin Off Air. 615-737-1033. After Stagecoach said they had so much fun, they're going on tour. So expect an announcement soon. Talking about Dan and Shay, here's Say So.

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I guess we can call this a power duo. I'm Justin. It's the Overnight Ride. A tag team. Two of the biggest names in country music. Together as one. We knew it would happen. Just didn't think it would happen this soon. It's Ella Langley, Morgan Wallen. I Can't Love You Anymore. On the Overnight Ride.

0: Almost a year to the date, another one of these stories has come out. My name's Justin. This is the Overnight Ride. 1 year ago in Nashville, Ed the Zebra escaped. Ed was running loose around Nashville and the greater areas for quite some time. We talked about it on this show. You guys called me with your weird escaped animal stories. At the end of the day, Ed was safe and he was flown out of where he was captured by helicopter. It is one of the funniest videos I've ever seen. If you need a laugh, go watch it. Almost 1 year to the date, we've got another escaped zebra. Does this just happen every May around the world? This time it happened in Armenia. They were celebrating May Day. Reports of a zebra that had escaped from the city zoo began circulating in the capital. They did get the zebra, corralled it. The zoo staff got the zebra. Then they discovered it wasn't a zebra. It was a donkey that someone had painted with black and white stripes. So the zoo was like, what do we do with this? The zoo put it out a statement. Our zebras are okay. This is clearly a donkey that has been painted. They have still not found out who the owner is of the donkey that was painted like a zebra, which was probably released on purpose. Was the story of Ed escaping in and around Nashville so big that now the world celebrates by releasing zebras or fake zebras every single year?
1: 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You're on the Overnight Ride. 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
4: A better life with Dr. Sanjay Gupta.
18: We are finally starting to learn more things we can do to keep our brains sharp as we age. A lot of people think crossword puzzles or Sudoku might do the trick, but the science doesn't really bear that out. What one recent study found, though, was that a certain type of brain training seems to have a significant impact on cognition as we get older. It wasn't memory or even problem-solving tasks that moved the needle. It was an interactive computerized game that tested the ability to recognize two separate images in faster and faster sequences. It's what we call a task of divided attention, in which you don't have a conscious strategy on how to improve. That's according to the study's lead author. You're just trying to do the best you can to figure out how to divide your attention. Now, the game in this study was called Double Decision. If you want to find it and try it out yourself. I'm Dr. Sanjay Gupta, helping you live a better life.

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1: Usually they are clean enough, the thoughts and little messages that Parker McCollum posts on his Instagram to get us thinking. The ones from yesterday I cannot read on the air. One of them has to do with a Dyson vacuum, so check them out for yourselves. I'm going to keep my job, but I'm telling you where to go to think and laugh. I'm guiding you there. I'm Justin. It is the Overnight Ride. It's Parker McCollum and Killing Me.

0: I'm Justin. This is The Overnight Ride. Of course, the lore behind this one, Gary, by Stephen Wilson Jr., is that he wrote it in his truck after passing a sign that said Gary. So how does he remember all of the lyrics as he's writing?
1: Yeah, I can memorize it pretty well. It's always been one of my little, I guess if I have any things that I'm inclined or better at doing than others, it's memorizing things. And so, yeah, I just would kind of say it over and over again, and the lines just, I try to stay out of the way of it. The lines kind of show up if I'm doing it right. And but yeah, you do got to remember them, so that if there is any skill, there's that. And then yeah, I use voice memo, and I just will say the whole thing, and half the time I'll start singing it. I did start singing it, so whatever key I sing it in the car is the key I pick for the guitar that I probably start writing the music around. But it all starts with the lyrics first. And so yeah, sometimes there's a key center already just ready for you.
0: Stephen Wilson Jr., Gary, on The Overnight Ride.

0: We do have a little health update from Dolly Parton. My name's Justin. This is the Overnight Ride. Said she had good news and bad news. Good news is the treatment for her health is good. The meds and treatments, she's improving every day. Bad news is she did have to cancel her Vegas residency. And then she compared herself to a classic car, which is just so Dolly Parton. She said, once restored, it can be better than ever. But when they raised the hood on this old antique, they realized that I need to rebuild my engine, that my transmission is slipping, my oil pan is leaking, my muffler is busted, and my shocks and pistons need to be replaced because you know, as well as I know, that I can't lose my spark. Even in trying times and health challenges, Dolly Parton, still quick-witted. Have to admire it.
1: We're here for you. Second and third shifters, we are here for you. More of the Overnight Ride is next.
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6: When it comes to the myriad reasons people don't get enough exercise, psychologist Diana Hill has heard them all. She's the author of a new book with a great title, I Know I Should Exercise, But. On a recent episode of my podcast, Chasing Life, Hill told me the number one reason people don't exercise is because they don't feel like they have enough time. She told us that she encourages people she works with to shift from an either-or mindset to a both-and mindset. Hill herself uses time at her son's baseball game to walk around the field cheering him on instead of sitting on the sidelines. She also recommends setting up your space at home, at work, in the car to facilitate movement. So every night before I go to bed, I lay out my workout clothes next to my bathroom sink so they are waiting there for me as a good reminder. I'm Dr. Sanjay Gupta. Helping you live a better life.
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making this prediction last week. I feel like it is going to happen. My name's Justin. This is the Overnight Ride. The end of this week, Morgan Wallen is in Indianapolis. I believe that he will walk out with Daniel Jones, the quarterback of the Indianapolis Colts. Why do I say that? Because Daniel Jones has been on stage with Zach Bryan and spotted at many country shows. So it makes sense. This is the most confident I've been in a pick. We'll see. Come next weekend. It's Morgan, and don't we?

My name is Justin. This is The Overnight Ride. As always, you can find me on Instagram. Justin Off Air did pop up a couple videos from the Bailey Zimmerman show I saw this past weekend. If that tour comes near you, go. Buy the cheapest ticket. Go. There's so many fireworks. Also, Unlimited Energy by BZ.

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0: My name's Justin. This is The Overnight Ride. It was kind of hiding in plain sight. So Kane Brown apparently has a brand new song coming out that may have a Shania Twain interpolation in there. You may hear a little Who's Boots. So I went back to our interview from a couple months ago. It was right there. He was talking about Shania.
1: I mean, I've been jamming Woman in all my songs. And I really basically just listen to demos and new music. But like I said recently, going back, Shania Twain. I've been a lot of girl artists, actually. I've had some Mariah Carey playing, some Whitney Houston, Want to Dance with Somebody. I don't know what it is, but that song just makes me want to go back and listen to those.
0: So we'll have to wait to see if we hear Shania on a song with him. Right now, it's Kane Brown, Woman, on The Overnight Ride.

0: My name's Justin. This is the Overnight Ride. Who's this?
1: Jeff Zoga.
0: Jeff calling us from Dallas. Makes you laugh, makes you cringe, makes you think, makes you groan. What do you got?
1: What does a cloud wear under his rain suit?
0: What does a cloud wear under his rain suit? What?
1: Thunderwear.
0: Thunderwear. Oh, man.
1: Why do librarians like the wind?
0: Why do librarians like the wind? Why?
1: Because it says,
0: shh. Oh, no.
1: What do you call a fish with two knees?
0: A fish with two knees. Toony fish.
1: There you go. Which room has no walls, no doors, and no windows?
0: Which room has no doors, no walls, no windows? What?
1: A mushroom.
0: Oh, man.
1: This is Jeff the Joke Guy signing off.
2: 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The Overnight Ride will be right back.
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0: Hudson Westbrook painted you pretty on the overnight ride. I kind of panicked. So Hudson's been on the show a couple times. I feel like we would recognize each other in public. And we did the other day right before Bailey Zimmerman's show. We saw each other next to a table full of sliders and egg rolls. And he came up to shake my hand. The only thing I could think of is, what'd you eat? And he goes, dude, the egg rolls are killer. That was the end of our conversation. I panicked and totally blew the moment.
1: Well, it was down some street we couldn't even pronounce. We were stuck in the middle, loving every ounce. Tequila was cheap, but the flow we were feeling was real.

Luke Bryan, of course, on American Idol. A few of the OGs returned a couple hours ago. Paula Abdul, Randy Jackson, Kelly Pickler as well. Awesome to see. I believe the finale is next week. Right now, Corey Kent, Coe Wetzel, and Rocky Mountain Love.

0: Ashley Cook, The Hell You Are on The Overnight Ride. Just released an album, Ace, not too long ago, which was her childhood nickname. And now we know this August she'll have a new album, her regular name. It's self-titled, and she talked about how it'll sound a little different.
1: Sonically, it's different. It has a lot of different flavors in it, which is fun because I didn't want a record that sounded the same from top to bottom. So there's definitely some different elements and different flavors and cool things about it that I got to experiment with. There's a new producer on this record. Dan Huff produced it, and he's a legend, an icon. He did a lot of like Keith Urban and Rascal Flatts. He played guitar on Thriller. Like, he's iconic and one of my great friends now, and he crushed this record. So it was fun to get to work with a different producer. So it just kind of inherently, innately sounds different because of that. I just feel like it hits a little harder, you know? Like, it just feels a little different and just a little more mature. And I think I just got really honest lyrically, which I didn't not do on Shot in the Dark, but it just feels like I really leaned into like the brutal honesty of every situation on this album.
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11: 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Did you know that new country music makes mucking out that barn faster? 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

at a Brantley Gilbert show over the weekend, a 99-year-old woman crowd surfed, which she claims is a Guinness World Record of the oldest person to ever crowd surf. Congratulations to Granny Pauline. Here's Brantley, good damn, on the overnight ride.

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7: A better life with Dr. Sanjay Gupta.
8: We are finally starting to learn more things we can do to keep our brains sharp as we age. A lot of people think crossword puzzles or Sudoku might do the trick, but the science doesn't really bear that out. What one recent study found, though, was that a certain type of brain training seems to have a significant impact on cognition as we get older. It wasn't memory or even problem-solving tasks that moved the needle. It was an interactive computerized game that tested the ability to recognize two separate images in faster and faster sequences. It's what we call a task of divided attention, in which you don't have a conscious strategy on how to improve. That's according to the study's lead author. You're just trying to do the best you can to figure out how to divide your attention. Now, the game in this study was called Double Decision. If you want to find it and try it out yourself. I'm Dr. Sanjay Gupta, helping you live a better life.
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17: Through your Tuesday, I'm Chief Meteorologist Ryan Martin with Hoosier Ag Today's Indiana Farm Forecast. Showers started in the north late yesterday and overnight. We'll see continued action in central and southern Indiana through the day today and even into early tomorrow. Combined now through, let's just say, tomorrow midday, I think we can pencil in here anywhere from a quarter to three quarters of an inch of precipitation, and outside 1 inch total is possible if thunderstorms are a little bit stronger in the southern half of the state. We should be done with moisture by midday or sooner on Wednesday, but cold air is in here and it's going to park through the rest of the week. Quite chilly for your Wednesday, Thursday, and early Friday. We get into the weekend and temperatures moderate a little bit. Some scattered showers in there Friday night, early Saturday, and the surge of warm air. But the rest of Saturday and the first half of Sunday, dry. Rain returns late Sunday afternoon and evening. I'm Ryan Martin.
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7: Oh, hold on.
0: Hi.
7: Hi.
0: There I am.
7: It's
0: good
7: my
0: morning.
7: First day.
0: You've never
7: fine.
0: Pushed any buttons
7: never
0: in here before,
7: before
0: ever
7: yeah.
0: in your life.
7: Yeah.
0: Good morning. Can you believe the weekend's over?
7: Yeah.
0: It's back
7: yeah.
0: to Monday. And a rainy
7: it's,
0: Monday.
7: It's
0: they
7: Tuesday.
0: Didn't check with this.
7: It's
0: oh,
7: Tuesday.
0: No, it's Tuesday.
7: Yeah.
0: It's my Monday.
7: See, this is what happens when you take a day off.
0: Darn it.
7: It like, throws your entire calendar off. You're
0: that's
7: not the
0: right.
7: only one.
0: So your weekend's
7: one.
0: Really over.
7: It is super over.
0: It's been over
7: yeah.
0: for a bit.
7: No.
0: How are you?
7: I'm good. We had so much fun at our acoustic jam, so it's great to have you back.
0: So much fun, I had to take Monday off.
7: That's right, right, exactly. And just thrilled, obviously, for all the support that we've had, and excited about Ashley McBride going to be our next acoustic jam, which you can get details on our website at WFMS.com. But today's kind of a holiday dub.
0: In what way?
7: Cinco de Mayo.
0: Well, okay.
7: Yeah.
0: Cinco de Mayo?
7: Yeah.
0: You gonna have tacos tonight?
7: I don't know if we're gonna have that, but we should at least do breakfast burritos, right? Is that my Lupin?
0: Oh, I wouldn't hate that.
7: I'm trying to work a deal here to like
0: I like that.
7: Convince you to do
0: oh, there's
7: but
0: no convincing.
7: But it doesn't yeah.
0: Oh, arm is twisted.
7: Yeah. Oh no, if I have to eat burritos, I
0: done.
7: Guess. Yeah. All right. Well, that's good. Whatever you're doing, just know. If you're going to be going to a restaurant tonight to try to celebrate Cinco de Mayo,
0: yeah.
7: it's probably going to be busy. You're better off going early.
0: Here, I thought you were talking about Election Day.
7: Oh, yeah, there's that, too. Yeah,
0: right?
7: Yeah.
0: I like your holiday way better.
7: I agree with that. Absolutely. So, well, hey, we appreciate you being with us. And we're going to actually look for the smartest person awake here in about 6 minutes. So let it be you. You can start your day off on a good note, feeling good, feeling smart, and then full when you get a breakfast burrito as well.
0: And go vote.
7: There you go.

0: 95.5 WFMS, sleepless in a hotel room. That is Luke Holmes. We are Deb and Matt in the morning.
1: We sure are.
0: Thank you for validating that we are who we say we are. You know, because I would hate to come in here and say that I'm somebody else.
1: That's right. Samantha? I don't even know Samantha. No,
0: that doesn't have the same ring to it.
1: No.
0: Samantha and Matt in the morning.
1: No.
0: Plus, I don't, you know, I always wanted to be called Daisy. Can we change it to that?
1: Daisy and Matt in the morning. Yeah, I like that. Daisy and Matt in the morning.
0: I was from Girl Scouts when I was little.
1: Awesome.
0: All right. You're making fun of me.
1: Not at all. No, I just love that we all got right. here.
0: I hope that you woke up feeling uber intelligent, because that's exactly who we're looking for, trying to find the smartest person awake.
2: With a population of over 2 million people in central Indiana, there can only be one. Are you the smartest person awake?
1: I don't know if I wanted a different name growing up.
0: You
1: honestly
0: didn't ever have one? They go, I wish I was Jonathan.
1: No, I don't know. Okay. Max is a cool name, though.
0: Yeah, Max is cool.
1: I feel like it's close to my name, but, like, just cooler. So if your name's Max, I'm envious.
0: I know a Max.
1: Do you?
0: He was the class clown as a child.
1: Oh, really?
0: Now he's a doctor.
1: We got a listener named Max.
0: Oh, that's right.
1: Yeah. He's cool. His mom is awesome. She calls all the time, so.
0: I met her at IU.
1: Yeah.
0: At Kane Brown.
1: Yes.
0: All right, get back to what we're doing.
1: All right. Hey, looking for the smartest person awake, sponsored by Basement Systems of Indiana, the all things basement-y company. If you got a basement, you got to have Basement Systems.
0: Yeah, I mean, if you don't have Basement Systems, how are you taking care of your basement?
1: Exactly.
0: Basement Systems of Indiana.
1: Yes.
0: Ask for Jeff.
1: There you go. 13% of people say that they typically spend 1 to 4 hours a week doing this, compared to 58% who say they never do this.
0: What about us, do we?
1: You know, me, hit or miss. I try... And then I'm good for a week, and then I'm back to not doing it.
0: Okay.
1: Your clues are...
0: So you're a quitter.
1: Yeah. I'm a pauser, because I always come back around.
0: I'm a pauser.
1: Yeah. Your clues are very popular in January. Also, exhausting, but just makes you a stronger person. And either before or after work is most popular. 255-9367. 255-9367 if you want to take a shot at it. If you want to see if you are the smartest person awake one more time. 13% of people say that they typically spend 1 to 4 hours a week doing this, compared to just 58% who say they never do this. What is it? Let's see if you're the smartest person awake. 255-9367.
3: Here's what's coming up next with Deb and Matt in the morning.
1: Well, Susan is going to be playing Can't Beat Deb here in the next, we'll say, 10 minutes or so. And let's see if you're well-rested.
0: Susan's getting a bruising.
1: What? Oh! Actually, it was very good. I'm very proud of that one. Yeah.
0: Appreciate that.
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0: Well, we want to get you to work safely this morning. You know what? This is going to require some glasses. Hang on one second.
1: All right. We'll wait right here.
0: How well could you read without your glasses, Matt?
1: Not very well.
0: I know. It's not good. We want to get you to work safely. One of the problems we're seeing is on the east side. So northbound 465, the off-ramp to eastbound 74. That is a rollover semi, and it's on the exit ramp causing extreme backups. So be careful with that. Also, the accident westbound 465 at Meridian Street. There was a long line of traffic. That has been cleared and moved out of the way.
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1: Showers and possibly a thunderstorm today with a high 53 that continues overnight with a low 45. And tomorrow, chance of showers, otherwise partly sunny with a high 57.
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0: Good morning, and just like Alyssa, we hope you are waking up and feeling extra smart. We're looking for the smartest person awake.
22: 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Are you the smartest person awake?
1: 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If you've got a neighbor that has a basement and they don't have basement systems,
0: shame on them.
1: Shame on them. Disown them. Find new neighbors.
0: It's not so easy to do, Matt.
1: That's their official slogan, I feel like.
0: No, it's not. No? They're not like that.
1: Can we check with Jeff and see if he'd like it?
0: Jeff will say nay. Negative.
1: Oh, okay. All right. Well,
0: thanks for trying.
1: Maybe we'll ask him. Anyway,
0: no.
1: Your question, 13% of people say they typically spend 1 to 4 hours a week doing this compared to 58% who say they never do this. What is it? Your clues are very popular in January, exhausting, but makes you a stronger person. And finally, either before or after work is most popular. So using those clues, Blair, another cool name. In New Pell, what do you think the answer is?
23: Working out.
1: Working out is right, yes. Yeah, I think January probably the most popular month. I think once we get to like May-ish, people pick back up because they want to get their summer buds ready.
0: Oh, yeah.
1: But what about you, Blair? Absolutely. Are you somebody that goes to the gym quite often?
23: No, I don't pay the membership fees. We got a treadmill and a 3-car garage. 1 garage is exercise equipment. So hey. We do it at home.
1: Hey, that's good. But you still exercise, which is great.
23: Yeah, my goal is 1 mile a day. And last year I did 385.
1: Holy.
23: And exercise 2 days a week.
1: I think that's right. Your doctor must awesome. Be very happy with you.
23: You try to live for the grandkids.
1: There you go.
0: Love that's that awesome. Answer.
1: Yeah, I think, Deb, we need to step up our game a little bit. We
0: Probably
1: need to keep
0: so.
1: Up with Blair.
0: I mean, I clenched my butt at work.
23: Hey, there you go.
0: That does something, right?
1: Not sure that's the
23: yeah,
1: same.
23: It does.
1: You know, I had to compare the two, walking and butt clenching. Anyway, Blair, you gave us the correct answer, man. Go ahead and claim your title.
23: Hi, my name is Blair. I'm from New Palestine, Indiana, and I am the smartest person awake. Woohoo!
1: Is that what you're doing while you're over there just staring at me?
0: Yeah, I mean, you've got to do something if you're just going to sit for 4 or 5 hours a day.
1: Yeah, yeah.
0: Clench your butt cheeks.
1: I was wondering what you're doing.
0: You can't even tell.
1: Desk, you know, but you can't be dumb. Susan is up here in just 3 minutes.
0: I have arm weights, too.
1: Oh, do you?
0: Yes.
1: I'm not seeing those either.
0: Oh,
1: amazing.
0: Gosh.

0: can't be dead.
1: I have no idea what you're talking about, Deb.
2: Right.
1: We've got Susan joining us today. And Susan, you think you have what it takes to take Deb down, huh?
3: I sure hope so.
1: All right. Well, that sounds like it's a little bit on the fence. We're not going to question it. We're going to just do it. We're going to test it and see, all right?
3: Okay.
1: Deb, how are you feeling today?
2: I'm feeling a little drowsy, which I'm concerned about.
1: Okay. We'll see.
2: I better go out in the hall and do some jumping jacks or something, you know?
1: Okay. I love that idea.
2: Get my adrenaline going.
1: Tell you what, Susan, you got to be the person to kick her out, though. She can't just go on her own. I can't tell her. It's got to be you. So we'll have you say, bye, Deb.
3: Bye, Deb.
2: Okay. She's trying to be nice.
1: Yeah.
2: But I know that she's really probably conniving behind the scenes. Mm. So I'm not falling for it.
1: No.
2: Don't fall on your face, Susan.
1: Wow.
3: I'll try not to.
1: All right. There's some trash talk. We liked it. We liked the competitive spirit, right?
3: Right.
1: All right. Well, Susan, five questions are coming your way. You have to get more right in order to say that you can beat Deb. If you get the same amount right or fewer right, then you can't beat Deb. Question one. People are confessing to things that they learned embarrassingly late in life, including one person. This is the one that made me giggle the most. One person who said, you know those ones you have in school, right?
3: Yeah.
1: Thought that McGraw-Hill textbooks were made by Tim McGraw and Faith Hill. Just so you know, they're not. Name one of Tim and Faith's duets.
3: Oh, my God. You put me on the spot.
1: Yeah. There's 10 of them, just so you know.
3: I know. I listen to country all the time.
1: Yeah.
3: I just can't. You just put me on the spot. I just cannot think. Her butterfly song, but I don't remember what it's called. Love is like a butterfly, but that's not it.
1: All right. That's a beautiful song. It's, you know what? If it's not, they should write it.
3: Well, that's true. Yes. Yeah. They should redo it.
1: There you go. Question number two. Lisa Kudrow says that she and her friends' co-stars earn $28 million a year in residuals. What TV sitcom stars Sheldon Cooper and is named after the origin of the universe?
3: Young Sheldon. Oh, Big Bang Theory.
1: Question number three. There's a new credit card scam called ghost tapping. It's where thieves use chip card readers and bump into you, which can then trigger a wireless transaction from a tappable chip credit card or mobile wallet. Everywhere you want to be is the slogan for what credit card company?
3: Capital One.
1: Question number four. Carrie Underwood and her family live on a 400-acre farm in Tennessee, and she says if they had to, they could be self-sustaining, saying, quote, I love growing things. I love our chickens. We have cows, sheep, donkeys, and horses. Speaking of horses, what is the official drink of the Kentucky Derby?
3: Milk.
1: And question number five. A poll asked people, how have you used AI, like ChatGPT? And the top answers include summarizing long written content and finding recipes from limited ingredients. What is the social media platform best known for sharing recipes and do-it-yourself projects where you can create boards to save items for later?
3: Pinterest.
1: Those are your five questions. We're going to bring Deb back in, give her the same five questions, and see if you can or can't beat Deb. Just a few minutes away on 95.5 WFMS.
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1: We're going to have Deb give us her answers here in just a minute. And we mentioned a little bit earlier, we were talking about our acoustic jam last Friday night. Well, something else special, nay, magical, happened at the jam. And we're going to talk about that here in about 10 minutes.
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2: Getting you to work on time this morning. We have a problem with a rollover semi. It's on the exit ramp. Now, it has been reopened. However, we're still seeing some issues. Northbound 465, the off-ramp to eastbound 74. Watch for a backup there, leftover backup as a result. And then we've seen some heavy traffic, long line of traffic, westbound 465 at Meridian. That's an earlier crash that's since been moved out of the way. Hopefully traffic is starting to thin out. Now.
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1: Showers and possibly a thunderstorm today with a high 53 that continues overnight with a low 45. And tomorrow, chance of showers, otherwise partly sunny with a high 57.
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0: be dead.
1: Susan, we've got Deb back in studio, and I don't know if you remember, because, you know, she's been in the hallway a little bit. She said she was going to go out in the hallway and needed to get her brain going. Do you remember how she needed to do that? She said she had to go do some jumping jacks, right?
2: Yes.
1: So what you didn't see is when Deb was in the hallway, she actually was doing jumping jacks, but they were upside down jumping jacks.
3: Oh, come on,
1: while
3: Matt.
1: Balancing water on her feet. I don't know how you did it, but you didn't spill a drop, Deb.
3: You make stuff up.
1: So proud of you. That was amazing. All right. Susan, anything you'd like to say to Deb to try to throw off her game?
2: Oh, Deb, be easy with me.
3: How bad was it, Susan?
2: I sucked.
1: You didn't have to answer that. You could plead the fifth. You know that, right?
2: Yeah, I know, but I just can't lie.
1: Hey, you know what? Honesty is the best policy, right? All right, Deb, you ready?
3: I'm ready.
1: Question one. People are confessing to things that they learned embarrassingly late in life, including, this is my favorite, someone who said, you know, McGraw-Hill textbooks?
3: Yeah.
1: Okay, from school?
3: Yeah.
1: They said, I thought McGraw-Hill textbooks were made by Tim McGraw and Faith Hill.
3: Are you kidding me?
1: Yeah.
3: That's hilarious.
1: Just so you know, they did not write those.
3: They did not
1: publish those. Name one of Tim and Faith's duets.
3: I need you. Okay. That one.
1: Final answer?
3: Yes.
1: Okay. Susan said, love is like a butterfly.
3: Oh, that's such a beautiful song title. I've never heard that one.
1: I haven't either. And we decided that if they haven't recorded it yet, they should write the song.
3: They
1: and record
3: should.
1: It. But
3: certainly.
1: Unfortunately, that is not one I'm familiar with, so we can't accept that. And Deb, I Need You is correct. Nice job.
3: Love that song.
1: And both of you missed the biggest hit of theirs of all time. It's Your Love.
3: It's Your Love. It's Your Love. Yeah.
2: Yeah.
1: So the score is Deb 1, Susan 0. Question 2. Lisa Kudrow said she and her friends' co-stars earn $20 million a year in residuals.
3: Are you kidding me?
1: That's why. You don't have to work ever again.
3: That
1: ever.
3: Is crazy. A year?
1: Yeah. Man.
3: Wow.
1: And how long has that show been off the air to think how much money they've just raked in?
3: That's nuts.
1: Yeah.
3: Here, I don't even watch it.
1: Yeah. Well, we'll see how you like this. No,
3: Matt, don't make me angry.
1: What TV sitcom stars Sheldon Cooper and is named after the origin of the universe?
3: I don't know.
2: Come on, Deb.
3: I don't know.
1: I'll give you a hint. It's not Friends.
3: I know that. Sheldon Cooper, and it's named after the origin of the universe. What is that? I've heard about Sheldon. Let's see here. This is another series I never watched. So let's go with... This is so dumb. I hate this. First, I was tired. Now I'm tired and in a bad mood. Hey,
1: at least you did your jumping jacks.
3: Whatever. So let's just go with, it's a sitcom. So this should be very easy. So we'll go with two sons and a boy. What's that show called? With Charlie Sheen. Wait, there's not two sons. There's only one son. I forget. And I don't like this. It's not funny, Matt.
1: No, it's not. It's worse.
3: Alex Trebek doesn't laugh.
1: He sure doesn't.
3: He has a really good poker face.
1: He does.
3: He's professional.
1: He's way better than me.
3: Finally, we agree on something.
1: Yeah.
3: Facts. So I'm going to say, Here Comes the Earth. I forget what that show is called.
2: Oh, my God.
3: Don't sit there and act so like you're just dying. Forget it. What's that show called?
1: Is that your final answer?
3: No! Gosh. I'm hungry. If I had some food, I'd probably do better. It's called... I can't remember. Just go with it. Get me out of this.
1: I don't even know what the answer is.
3: Here Comes the Earth.
1: Here Comes the Earth. All right.
3: Oh, my Third Rock from the Sun.
1: Oh, so, okay.
3: I think I got it.
1: Final answer?
3: Yes.
1: Okay, all right.
3: Gosh.
1: Third Rock from the Sun. All right. Well, Deb...
3: What?
1: I'm so proud of you.
3: Did I get it?
1: For all the navigation.
3: I know.
1: And never giving up. But you're wrong.
3: Oh, crap. Yes. I thought I had it.
1: It's a great answer.
3: Yeah.
1: And that is a great show. John Lithgow is phenomenal.
3: Never watched it.
1: But no way. All right. Well, Susan gave us Young Sheldon, which is not right.
3: Okay.
1: But she changed her answer to Big Bang Theory.
3: Oh, crap. Also a show I've never watched.
1: That is right, yes.
3: Dang it.
1: Which is also the origin of the universe, so they say. That means the score is now tied up, Deb. 1-1. And thank you for the laugh. That was really welcome. That was a fun journey
3: yeah,
1: to go
3: oh
1: on.
3: Yeah, you're like dying. Thank you.
1: Two, what did you say, two sons and a boy? All right, question number three. There's a new credit card scam called ghost tapping, and it's where thieves use cheap card readers and bump into you, which then can trigger a wireless transaction from a tappable chip credit card or a mobile wallet.
3: People are so dishonest.
1: They absolutely are, which is why you want to get one of those RFID wallets if you are like a guy, or even for a lady who has got a purse that you carry a lot, do that. It's going to save you and protect you. That to say, everywhere you want to be is the slogan for what credit card company?
3: Everywhere you want to be. So that would be Visa.
1: Final
3: answer. Everywhere you want to be. I'm going with that.
1: Final?
3: I feel solid on that. Yes, final. Okay. It's final.
1: Well, Susan.
2: You should guess something else.
1: Susan said Capital One.
3: Oh, she might be right.
1: She's not.
3: Oh, she's not? Am
1: no,
3: I?
1: You are right.
3: Woo!
1: Yes.
3: I guess.
1: Yes.
2: What's in your wallet?
1: What's in your wallet?
3: What's in your wallet? Yeah, yes. Jennifer Garner.
1: Yes.
3: That's
1: absolutely
3: right.
1: So that means...
2: Yeah, that's Capital One, yeah.
1: Yeah. The score is now Deb 2, Susan 1. Question 4. Carrie Underwood and her family live on a 400-acre farm in Tennessee, and she says if they had to, they could be self-sustaining, saying, quote, I love growing things. I love our chickens. We have cows, sheep, donkeys, and horses.
3: Gosh.
1: What is the official drink of the Kentucky Derby?
3: The mint julep.
1: Final answer?
3: Yes.
1: Susan gave us milk.
2: Good Lord.
1: Which is not right. That is the Indy 500, though.
3: That's right. Very close.
1: So, unfortunately,
2: I know.
1: So you're just, being that we're in the month of May, like you're just ready for race month.
3: She's
1: is what
3: just
1: I
3: got
1: think
3: racing on the brain.
1: Yeah, yeah. Not right.
2: Well, yeah.
1: But, Deb, you did get it right. And that means the score is now Deb 3, Susan 1. Question number 5.
2: Oh, my God.
1: A poll asked people, how have you used AI, like ChatGPT? And the top answers include summarizing long written content and finding recipes from limited ingredients. I think makes perfect sense.
3: Yeah, I've done that.
1: What is the social media platform best known for sharing recipes and do-it-yourself projects where you create boards to save items for later?
3: That's Pinterest.
1: Final answer?
3: Yes.
1: That is the answer that Susan gave us.
3: Nice job, Susan.
1: And you both are right. Nice job.
2: Wow, yeah, but I still suck.
1: No. At least you didn't get skunked, as the final score is Deb 4, Susan 2. Not as easy as it looks, though, is it, Susan?
2: No, it's not.
1: Yeah, but that's okay, because you know what? We're all winners here today. Because you have the month of May and Indy 500 on the brain, we're going to go ahead and get you 500 festival parade passes. So you can go and join that, and you know we'll see you there coming up here the day before the race, okay?
2: All right.
1: We need one more thing from you, Susan. Those final famous words.
2: Oh, Lord. This is Susan from Edinburgh, and I cannot beat Dad.
3: It's all right, Susan. I mean, things happen, and we have our off days, and you shouldn't beat yourself up over it, okay?
2: I know. I just get nervous.
3: Oh.
1: What was that sound effect in the background?
2: Oh, my fiance's phone went off.
1: Oh, my God. I thought it was like the horn, the bugle horn that you play when the ship's going down.
3: Oh, that. Oh.
1: Yeah.
3: Text Beat Deb if you'd like to play. 255-9367 is the number to text it to. We'll get you on the calendar. And then it's going down.

0: is Josh Ross. 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
1: Josh, one of our WFMS Acoustic Jam alumni. We keep racking up these alumni, and it's awesome because they're going on to be very successful. And that is why you should never miss an Acoustic Jam.
0: That's right.
1: And our next one, August 16th. And that's going to be Ashley McBride, 8 Second Saloon, which, by the way, tickets are on sale for our WFMS Insiders right now. So if you go to, you know, text us, Insider, to 255-9367. We'll send you back a link to get signed up, and then you'll get a bounce back that should give you the pre-sale code. So
0: easy enough.
1: Now, we had a great time on Friday with Jackson Dean and Alexander Kay, but there was one moment I feel like that shined brighter than others.
0: I don't know if would you call it magical, though?
1: I would say magical. And you might be thinking, Deb, oh, when Jackson sang Make a Liar or Heavens to Betsy.
0: Well, he did awesome at those.
1: Or maybe when Alexander sang Ever Leave or, you know, Straight for the Heart. Those are all magical moments, sure. But by comparison, this was much bigger.
0: Talking about when you shotgun a beer?
1: Yeah.
0: Oh, jeez.
1: That's exactly what I'm talking about.
0: Oh, no. I don't know if it's bigger than Jackson Dean. Okay. Come on. Now, we did have a competition. I wanted to ask you, did we bet on that?
1: I don't think we did. I think we did a verbal, like, I don't think you can do it, but I don't think we ever put anything on it.
0: Well, that's good. That's good, because I did not think that you're going to be able to do it in less than 4 seconds. That was what your commitment was.
1: Yes.
0: And I got somebody in the front. A couple of people had a stopwatch on their phone, and they timed it. 2.8.
1: Yeah.
0: 2.8. Not even 3 seconds, you shotgun the entire beer.
1: I mean, I feel like, Deb, that you doubted me.
0: A little bit.
1: So, okay, so what's really funny about this, too? Because I wanted to make sure it was legitimate. So Dave, who is sitting in the front, he's lead singer in 90 Proof. Great band around in town. He's a great dude. And then his girlfriend, Jamie, very nice too. I actually had them hold the beer and vow that and say, this is a full beer. It's not one of those hearty situations where you go viral because he's questioning or people are questioning if there was beer in there or not.
0: Okay.
1: No, this was legitimate.
0: That's fair.
1: So if you want to see the video, it's up on our socials.
0: Yeah, you did pretty well. You've had some practice. That's the issue. I've never done that in my life. I wasn't about to do it on stage for the first time. I would have thrown up. I'm not kidding.
1: Will you do one, though?
0: No, I'm just not. It's not my thing.
1: Can we just to say you did it, can we put that on Deb and Matt's bucket list?
0: No! I have no desire to shotgun a beer and have it all over my face.
1: Okay. But, like,
0: no!
1: Can we put
0: I'm not going to be coerced.
1: We're going to put a bet on this some way.
0: What's the bet?
1: I don't know. We're going to figure it out.
0: No, you're not going to figure it out.
1: We're going to figure it out.
0: I'm not going to be made to do something I don't want to do.
1: You've already pressured me into this tattoo thing. You're absolutely right. I don't want you to do anything you don't want to do.
0: So stop it then. Peer pressure.
1: But I also think it'd be really great if you did. And so I think if you think Deb should shotgun a beer.
0: You're the worst kind of friend. Okay,
1: I'm an instigator.
0: Right now, text Deb or Matt. And I think if you were a good friend to me, as our listening audience, you would say, stick with your guns, Deb.
1: Yeah.
0: Yeah.
1: Or if you think, hey, you know what? It doesn't hurt to do it one time.
0: Oh, my gosh.
1: You know, just
0: you're
1: to say you did it.
0: The worst kind of friend.
1: Just to say you did it.
0: Next
1: you said
0: thing
1: you'll
0: know,
1: try anything
0: you're
1: once.
0: You're going to be jumping out of planes next. You, no.
1: No, I won't do that.
0: Okay,
1: don't worry.
0: Good.
1: But you always say, I'll do anything once.
0: I do say
1: once.
0: I'll try anything once.
1: Okay. There you go.
2: Here's what's coming up next with Deb and Matt in the Morning.
1: Listen, that's what a good friend does.
0: No, it's not.
1: Keeps you true to your word, Deb. All right.
0: See, Brenda, don't do it, Deb. I'm not going to do it, Brenda.
1: Okay.
0: So I make my own decisions.
1: Not today, at least.
0: No.
1: 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That means more music for you and more time for Deb to get people to text her that you should do a shotgun.
0: I can't even repeat what Tamara just wrote.
1: All right, I'm going to read that.
0: Oh, my gosh.
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1: All right, I'm logging in.
0: Oh, you're not going to like it. We have a rollover semi. It's on an exit ramp east side of the city, northbound 465, the off-ramp to eastbound 74. Definitely avoid that in the area.
1: You Tamara!
0: Okay? I know.
1: Your language! Golly, I thought we were friends.
0: Oh, I think it's kind of funny. We'll check it again in minutes.
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1: Showers and possibly a thunderstorm today with a high 53 that continues overnight with a low 45. And tomorrow, chance of showers, otherwise partly sunny with a high 57.
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This is Nate Smith, World on Fire on 95.5 WFMS with Dev and Matt. In the morning, think about this. Look around your house. Do you see something a little more than other things? Is there something you're a huge fan of and you buy every time you're on a...

0: this. You watch. You'll go to the store this week, and you're going to see Al Decor.
1: Oh, yeah.
0: It's everywhere.
1: If you do, send us a picture.
0: Yeah, please do.
1: Please, that'd be great.
0: But I remember thinking, like, no one likes owls this much. Why? Every time. And, you know, of course, and you always felt like they were looking at you because you'd walk into the room, you'd see these. We had even the ones that looked like stuffed owls with the feathers, and they would sit on the piano. They were everywhere.
1: Oh, yeah.
0: What do you collect? When I was a teenager, I collected scratch and sniff stickers. Remember, those were really popular.
1: Yeah.
0: And then we would sit and trade at recess. It was really important to me.
1: Absolutely.
0: Yeah.
1: Actually, funny, my one of our dear friends, Sue, had to try to get into her now past brother-in-law's safe. So they're going through some things to get rid of some stuff. She wasn't able to do it. I was on the phone helping her. Finally got it open.
0: With the code?
1: Yep.
0: Oh, wow.
1: And all of a sudden, she sends me a picture. After I saw a little bit inside, sends me a picture. She's got coins stacked up. Like, you can see these, Deb. I'll show you the picture here. You can see all these coins.
0: Oh, yeah.
1: Right here, right?
0: In containers.
1: In containers. And these gold coins, too. And then there's this silver, this, what is it? Fine silver, 10 troy ounces.
0: A bar of silver?
1: Yeah.
0: Wow.
1: So, I mean, a lot of collection. Very valuable at that point.
0: Sure.
1: Like, I think that bar, I looked it up because I'm a nerd. That bar of silver, like $700-800 is what it's going for. Yeah.
0: So, what do you collect? Maybe it's cars.
1: Yeah.
0: Or maybe it's memorabilia of a certain sports team. Some people go and get ornaments when they go on vacation so they can remember their trips. Let us know. 255-9367.
1: And maybe you're single and in the dating world and you're collecting red flags.
0: Well, we all do that, don't we?
1: 255-9367. Here's Jason Matthew.

0: That's Kenny Chesney. There goes my life. 95.5 WFMS. With Deb and Matt in the morning, what are you collecting? Maybe it's on vacation you pick these things up. Maybe if you're just at the store, you're like, oh, there's another one of those, and I love those, and you started collecting. We want to hear about your collection. What is it? 255-9367. For Cynthia, she collects books, rocks, knives, and anything that is dragon-related.
1: Ooh.
0: She's got a good several items in her collection.
1: Yeah, it sounds like it.
0: Brandon says, I collect bills. Don't we all, Brandon? He says, actually, I collect shot glasses from trips. By the way, I got a really cool shot glass from one of our listeners. She sent it with another friend through Ted, and it was had Toto on it because of your Can't Beat Deb question.
1: That is hilarious.
0: Thank you very much. Brianne says, I've collected clowns, dolls, and vintage ceramic masks since I was little, but my sister-in-law is terrified of my hutch. She sent pictures. I would be too. The clowns alone, I just couldn't walk into the room and see those in there.
1: Ceramic anything is just...
0: I have a friend whose mom collected dolls, and we're talking 3 feet tall.
1: Okay.
0: They could stand, and they had porcelain painted faces.
1: Yeah.
0: No.
1: Pink circle cheeks
0: or something? She showed me the collection. When you have over 50 of those in a room and you walk in, there's no way.
1: Yeah.
0: That's
1: literally straight out of a horror film.
0: Yes. Yeah. There's also Kaylee who says, good morning. I collect canned koozies from events and places along with fridge magnets.
1: Yes.
0: It's kind of a nice way to see where you've been and visited. Merity says, metal souvenir spoons. They were from different states. I had all of them, but Alaska and Hawaii. That's what she's still missing.
1: Wow.
0: And then also heard from Josh who says, I collect sports cars. He invested in Alec Pierce his rookie year. He just signed a big contract. So cars that he spent $20 on are now worth $200+ today.
1: Oh, wow. I think that's a pretty good investment.
0: Of course.
1: All right. Looks like we've got Holly and Spencer on the phone. Holly, what about you?
2: I used to collect coins and stamps, but that was years ago.
1: Oh, yeah?
0: What'd you do with all of those?
2: They're still sitting in a box.
1: Oh, so they might be worth something, though.
0: Could be
2: if anybody wants to go through them.
1: Right?
2: Today, I just collect hugs and kisses from my grandchildren.
0: Oh, I love
1: that's
0: that.
1: Sweet. Awesome. Well, thanks for calling and sharing. We appreciate it.
2: You're welcome.
1: That's nice. We also had Debbie that called in, too, and said they collect pens.
0: Ink pens.
1: Which, yep. I'm just going to say, every bank probably has their picture on the wall. Like, beware, count the pens after they leave here.
0: No, that's what they're for. No, I still have my Huntington pen in my purse. That's what I use.
1: Oh, see, you're also on the wall now.
0: Oh, give me a break. Hey, Jennifer, wait till you hear Jennifer's. I want to share this with you. She's probably the only one I think that's going to say this morning. 6 minutes away, 95.5 WFMS.

0: 95.5 WFMS with Thomas Rhett and Deb and Matt in the morning. What do you collect? What do you have a lot of? Because you love it. And that's okay. No shame here. And we heard from Elizabeth. I got to give kudos to Elizabeth. How sweet is she? She says, good morning, friends. It's your favorite Liz from the South Side.
1: From the what?
0: From the South Side. She says, Deb, this is for you. I was in St. Pete Beach last week, and I went to Publix and was trying to collect some of that peach tea for you to bring home.
1: Oh.
0: You are the best, Elizabeth, for even trying.
1: She got stopped by customs and got detained for a couple hours.
0: It was St. Pete Beach, Matt.
1: Oh. Well, still.
0: Yeah. She says, don't worry. I'm going back in 2 weeks. I'll find a way. Oh, my gosh. I will pay you for this, Liz. I live for Publix peach tea. It is so good. And it's just the Publix brand. We heard from Brad, who collects bourbon.
1: Oh.
0: I wonder, you know, too, if I did that, I would probably want to collect cool bottles of bourbon, you know, because they come in all different kinds of shapes.
1: Oh, absolutely.
0: We also heard from Rachel, who says hers is Dale Earnhardt. She has two totes full, as well as shot glasses from different trips or vacations.
1: That's cool.
0: Yep. And then for Jennifer, okay, I promised Jennifer in 6 minutes, remember? She says that hers that she collects is different crystals, but she says, my mom, Beth, collects ex-husbands.
1: Wow.
0: So I said, well, how many are we talking? She said, four ex-husbands, definitely their fault, not mom's. She just doesn't know how to pick them. One is deceased, so she says she's looking for husband number six. And you must go through her children first. I thought she meant children must approve. She goes, oh, no, children pick at this point. We are going to be the pre-screening process.
1: Yeah, that's amazing.
0: I love
1: it. We have a message here on Facebook from Anthony who says, anything Nightmare Before Christmas related. Been my favorite movie for as long as I can remember, and my daughter inherited the love for it. And we love seeing what we can find together. I love that.
0: Yeah.
1: It's cool when you can get your family involved into
0: exactly,
1: it too, right?
0: Yes.
1: Well, speaking along those lines, Robin Pendleton, what about you?
2: Well, I collect the Milwaukee Road Railroad historical facts.
1: Oh, wow.
2: And artifacts.
1: Okay. Yeah. How many artifacts do you have?
2: I couldn't tell you.
3: Too many.
1: All right. That's great.
2: My great-grandpa, my grandpa, and my dad all held the same position for that railroad, and that's why it's so important to me.
1: Oh, I love that. So it's a family tradition.
2: Hey, they all worked for it, and that's what I wanted to do, but by the time I got out of high school, they were gone.
1: Yeah. Well, I'm glad that they're keeping the tradition alive and keeping going. And
0: that's sweet.
1: Pieces of history for generations to come.
0: Absolutely,
1: cool.
0: Yes. What do you collect? Surely you have something. Even Melinda says, I collect photos of my children. You have no idea how many sports they're involved in. Fall pictures, spring pictures, track pictures, basketball pictures, baseball, dance. And she says, at some point, I'm also collecting the Bills. 255-9367. We're Deb and Matt in the morning.

0: Bailey Zimmerman on 95.5 WFMS. Dev and Matt in the morning. What are you collecting these days? When I was younger, Chastine says, I collected dolphin decor. I love them. I do love dolphins.
1: I used to, my mom used to collect a lot of dolphin stuff too. And I remember we went to a music festival with our neighbors.
0: Yeah.
1: And I got my mom this little dolphin like ring. And I thought it was the coolest thing that I got her that. Yeah.
0: I think that's sweet. We heard from Brandy, who says, I collect pens, markers, colored pencils, and chapstick.
1: Okay.
0: I mean, you only have one set of lips. That's a lot of chapstick.
1: Yeah.
0: What are you going to do with that? What about Paige, who says, listen to this. I collect hand-blown glass pumpkins, and I put them out in the fall. She sent a picture. These are beautiful.
1: Right?
0: Oh, tablescapes that she set up, and all of these. Oh, just, I love it. But the thing with that, there's a lot of wrapping and putting it in bubble wrap and putting it away. I don't think I have the patience for that.
1: The risk of actually breaking one of those.
0: Something, oh, yes. Yeah. Heather says, I collect anything Wizard of Oz. Books, posters, trinkets, anything related to the Wizard of Oz. And then Kelly says, our family collects tree ornaments from all of our travels. We have one of our trees decorated for just vacations. It's so fun to reminisce every year when we decorate the tree. It probably brings back those memories.
1: Absolutely. Looks like we got Jamie on the phone. Jamie, what do you got? What do you collect?
2: I collect keychains. All of our customers, they know that I collect them. And they literally, when they go on vacation, will bring them back a keychain for me. I have them hanging up in my station, and I even have them in my office. You name it.
0: How many do you think you have?
2: I bet I have over 300.
0: Oh, yo! My goodness.
3: My name is Presley, and I'm 10 years old, and I collect vintage books.
0: Vintage books?
3: Yeah.
1: Well, I wonder who got you started into collecting books. Was that mom or dad?
3: Yeah, my mom.
1: Your mom? Oh, that's awesome. Well, thank you so much for calling, Presley. Are you on your way to school?
3: Yeah.
1: Have a wonderful day. You are probably in what, fourth or fifth grade?
3: Yeah, fourth grade.
1: Fourth grade. Awesome. Well, have a great day at school. You only have a few more weeks left.
3: Yeah.
1: All right. Well, call us again soon, okay?
3: Bye.
4: Hey, Matt, it's Mary.
1: Oh, it's Mary from the South Side. Mary, what do you got for us?
4: Well, I collect cruise sea pass cards. Every time I go on a cruise, I keep that little hotel card, and I just try to get as many as I can.
1: Oh, my gosh. That's hilarious. So what do you do with them?
4: Well, you know, they're helpful reminders. When you can't remember where you went in, like, 1988, you just grab your CPAP cards and check it out.
1: That's perfect. I thought you said CPAP.
0: I thought she said CPAP as well. Like, you get a card for that?
1: No.
4: Oh, they're called SEA cards, CPAP cards.
0: Do you put them in an album?
4: You know, that's a great idea. I just have a stack of them.
0: Oh, yeah. I put them in a little photo album.
4: Oh, my gosh, I'm going to do that.
1: When's the next cruise that you're going on?
4: May 23rd.
1: Oh, well, holy cow. You were literally, a week and a half away from that.
4: I'm excited. And we're going to Cozumel, Costa Maya, and Honduras.
1: You got
4: fun. I know you guys should come and join.
1: Oh, it'd be great.
0: Oh, my gosh, we'd have a blast.
1: Yeah, that might be a little bit close in timing, but I tell you what, it's on my bucket list to do a cruise.
0: We need to do a Dev and Matt in the morning cruise.
1: I love that idea.
4: Oh, my God. You know what? You would have no trouble getting people to go.
1: Okay, well, listen. If you want to go on a Deb and Matt cruise, text cruise to 255-9367.
0: Oh, wow. Doesn't even exist
1: well,
0: yet.
1: I'm just saying, if we get it, we want to make sure we let people know who are interested, right?
0: So then we could say there is an interest.
1: Yeah.
0: I see what you're doing.
1: See, there's an interest, and then here's how you can go on a cruise with us.
0: They're texting cruise.
1: Love it. Yes. I love this. Keep doing it. Only if you'd actually go on it, though.
0: I got to get bathing suit ready.
1: I already am.
0: Oh, of course you are.
1: Always.
0: 255-9367. What are you collecting? We're Deb and Matt in the morning.

Montana sky. 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London, Paris, paradise. But ain't got much memory. Other scenes come to think I missed them all.

Speaking of the coast, remember Pfeiffer Beach, you and me. That sunset, cliffs by the sea, and the night rolled in. And you still talk about that moon that I can't recall, but God, I saw.

0: 95.5 WFMS. That is Chase Rice, and the song is called Eyes on You. We also heard from Mike. We're talking about collections. What do you collect? Mike from Maxwell says, I collect all kinds of stuff. Whenever somebody wants to get rid of, one man's junk is another man's treasure. Kate says, or I think her son is Rain. I love that name, by the way. Is collecting Pokemon cards, and it's so nostalgic.
1: Yeah.
0: Because that's been around for a long time.
1: Absolutely.
0: Now, has it always been popular? Did it go away and make a comeback?
1: I feel like it, when they started doing Pokemon Go, that's when it really picked back up, in my opinion.
0: And what is Pokemon Go?
1: That's the one where you use your phone and you try to go around different areas.
0: Almost like geocaching?
1: It's like geocaching, but for Pokemon, yes. Okay. Yep.
0: Troy says, I collect, or used to collect, Zippo lighters, but one time I got hurt. I got hurt putting them online to sell them for quite a bit of money. I had 500 lighters.
1: Ew.
0: 500. We heard from Julie, who says, I inherited over 100 Beatrix Potter figurines. Is this a Harry Potter thing?
1: I don't know. Let me look here. No, I don't think so.
0: Oh, it's not?
1: Beatrix
0: Potter figurines.
1: That is not...
0: not the same thing.
1: No, this is the Tale of Benjamin Bunny and... Jemima Puddle Duck. Oh, these are really great. Peter Rabbit.
0: Oh, yes.
1: Yeah, those types of figurines.
0: Okay. Yeah, way off.
1: Yeah.
0: And then Jeff says, I collect shot glasses from all over the world where I visited. I have about 150 in my collection.
1: Wow.
0: Pretty good.
1: I would say that's a good collection.
0: Would you ever be able to sell that? Would someone want 150 shot glasses?
1: I mean, you could always celebrate after every sale. You want to take it for a test drive? There you go. It's going to be yours.
0: Aaron and Wanamaker, I collect magnets for every special event and vacation. I keep them on magnetized chalkboards. I even started one for my daughter when she was born 2 years ago. So kind of a tradition or a hobby that she's handing down in the family.
1: Love that.
0: What do you collect? 255-9367. We're Deb and Matt in the morning.
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0: Here are the spots you definitely want to avoid this morning. One of those is southbound 69, just before Southport Road on the south side. That is a right lane that is blocked from an accident there. Also, Meridian at 38th Street, we have a crash. On the east side, it's northbound 465. The off-ramp to eastbound 74, that's a rollover semi that's been causing that problem. We'll have more in minutes.
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1: Showers and possibly a thunderstorm today with a high 53 that continues overnight with a low 45. And tomorrow, chance of showers, otherwise partly sunny with a high 57.
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0: 95.5 WFMS. That's Dierks Bentley with Deb and Matt in the morning. What was he thinking? What were you thinking? Collecting all of those things that are now taking over your living room. What are you collecting? Yvette says Batman cards.
1: Oh, wow.
0: That's a lot.
1: Batman cards?
0: Yep.
1: That's cool.
0: Were you into Batman or Spider-Man?
1: I was more of a Batman kid.
0: Okay.
1: Yeah, I was so excited when I first got my first like Batman action figure thing. Sure. Oh, so cool.
0: Catherine says she collects a lot of things. Raccoons, which she sent a picture.
1: Live raccoons?
0: No, not live raccoons. Oh. Christmas decorations, snowman and gingerbread, and book sets. And she says her aunt collects anything Elvis.
1: Okay.
0: What about you? What are you collecting? We heard from, let's see, Terry says, I collect Ninja Turtle stuff. That's Terry in Frankton. Colleen collects Santas. Barbara collects unicorn figures. But for the last few years, she's been collecting dream catchers. And she says her house is covered in them. And then she went and got a dream catcher tattoo.
1: Oh, cool.
0: Took it one step further.
1: Yeah.
0: What are you collecting? 255-9367. Did we talk about ours? Do you collect anything?
1: I don't collect anything.
0: You don't collect anything?
1: I mean, recently it's been like bottles of bourbon.
0: Okay.
1: And stuff. But like,
0: I don't know if I collect anything, but I have a lot of lip gloss tubes. Because I love lip gloss. Yeah. Grandma always said, wear your lipstick.
1: Yeah.
0: When you look good, you feel good. That's what she said.
1: Love it. Grandma Evie. 255-9367. You can call or text. Keep the conversation going.
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1: We're about 10 minutes away from playing Can't Beat Deb. And on the docket today, Mike, who's trying to bring honor and restore honor back to the household.
0: What a wasted effort.
1: Come on now. That's coming up here
0: just
1: after 8.
0: I'm kidding.
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0: Here are the spots you definitely want to dodge this morning. One is Washington Street at Girls School. There's an accident. Same goes Meridian Street at 38th Street, Georgetown at 56. All crashes. And then the rollover semi situation on the east side or south side. It's northbound 465, the off-ramp to eastbound 74. Want to avoid that. Southbound 69 on the south side just before Southport Road. That's an accident. Right lane is blocked.
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1: Showers and possibly a thunderstorm today with a high 53 that continues overnight with a low 45. And tomorrow, chance of showers, otherwise partly sunny with a high 57.
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0: It is Miss Ella Langley, choosing Texas with Deb and Matt in the morning on 95.5 WFMS. Matt, earlier this morning you said it's a celebration day.
1: Yes.
0: Because it's Cinco de Mayo.
1: Yes.
0: But you failed to mention it's also Jasper's 16th birthday.
1: Jasper. What is up? Is Jasper driving today? Is that what's going to happen?
0: He could be driving officially soon. And Jasper in Marion, we hope you have a wonderful day. It's definitely a cake day.
1: Absolutely. And just going to say, if you ever have any extra slices of cake or cupcakes, we'll take them off your hands, okay?
0: We'll also have a margarita for Cinco de Mayo in honor of Jasper.
1: You know what? I like that idea. There you go. Happy birthday, buddy.
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0: 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It is that time where we take a break from life and just laugh a little bit. We play Can't Be Deb.

0: Mike is stepping up to the plate here. And Mike, you said your fiance actually played here recently?
1: Yeah.
0: And who is that? Who is your fiance?
1: Sue.
0: All right. Well, we'll see. And did she win or no?
1: No, Deb kicked her butt.
0: Okay. Well, this is redemption for your household then, okay?
1: Okay, sounds like.
0: Well, let's see if your Jeopardy expertise comes in handy right now. We need to get Deb out of here. You are the only person that can do that by saying, bye, Deb.
1: Bye, Deb.
2: Mike, I hope you're not feeling too defeated, but I'm about to squash you.
1: I know it.
2: I know it. He's with me. Wow. All right, don't suck.
0: All right. Well, let's see what we can do. As she's making her way out, we're going to tell you, you're going to get five questions. You have to get more right in order to say that you can beat Deb. Now, if you get the same amount right or fewer right, then you can't beat Deb.
1: I know.
0: Question one. The internet is debating which way you should face while showering. And experts say there isn't one correct way, but you should move around because there can be problems if you face one way too much. Finish the song. Head, shoulders,
1: head, shoulders, butt, back.
0: Question number two. Sinbad returned to the stage here recently for his first show since his stroke back in 2020. Now, not really sure how it went, but he's going to be planning on doing another one here in time for Mother's Day. Who is Kim and Khloe Kardashian's mom?
1: Oh, Ashley. I've heard it, but I don't remember.
0: Question number three. The Social Security Administration just dropped the latest baby name data, and some trending names are not what you'd expect. Names like Truce, Halo, and Messiah are climbing in popularity. Now, at the grocery store, if you buy Halos, what are you purchasing?
1: Halos, donuts. Oh, no, I'm sorry. Tangerines, yeah. Tangerines.
0: Question number four. Ella Langley has been gaining popularity lately, and it's been so much that she's actually surpassed every country artist on Spotify, with one exception, of course, Morgan Wallen. She now has 27.6 million monthly listeners. Morgan still has 34.3. What is the

0: term for a calming, static-like tingling sensation that can produce a relaxing sensation with audio, like whispering, soft speaking, tapping, scratching, crinkling, scissor cutting, and more.
1: Ooh, clearing your throat. I have no idea.
0: And question number 5. Coors is launching its first non-alcoholic beer next month, and it's called Coors 0.0%. And the rollout will begin in the northeastern part of the U.S. They say it has the same flavor as Coors Light. What happens to a Coors Light can to let you know that it's cold?
1: Frost around it.
0: All right, those are your 5 questions. We're going to bring Deb back in, give her the same 5 questions, and see if you can or can't beat Deb. Just a few minutes away.

0: can't beat Deb.
1: Mike, we've got Deb back in the studio, and while you were getting the questions and answering those, Deb actually made probably the fastest trip ever down to Brown County, and she climbed all of the hills in flip-flops.
2: I mean, we both know that didn't happen.
1: First of all, it's super early to be doing that. Second of all, poor choice of footwear for such a hike, okay?
2: How does your brain work like this? It's crazy.
1: Mike, we gave you all five questions, and now you have an opportunity to get in Deb's head and throw her off her game. What would you like to say?
3: She kicked my butt. I can tell by already.
2: I haven't even started.
1: The confidence is exuding.
3: Hey, facts are facts, girl.
2: All right. Let's see how we do.
1: All right. Here we go. Question one. The internet is debating which way you should face while showering. And experts say there isn't one correct way, but you should actually move around because there can be problems if you do face one direction too much. Finish the song. Head, shoulders,
2: knees and toes.
1: Final answer?
2: Yes. Feel good about that. He probably knew that too, though.
1: I just wanted you to sing.
3: No, I didn't.
1: No, he didn't.
2: Eyes and ears and mouth and nose. Yeah.
1: Mike sang. Well, he didn't sing. He said it, but I'm going to sing it for him.
2: Okay.
1: Head, shoulders, button back.
2: I'm so glad he did because it gave me a laugh.
1: That's right. And you know what? It was a great effort, Mike. But unfortunately, knees and toes were what
3: never
1: we were looking for. Yeah. The button back is off the extended album. Okay?
2: I haven't heard that version.
1: Yeah. No, you can purchase it on Amazon.
3: I may have an 0-for-5 here. So
1: we'll find out.
2: Listen, Mike, I think you're going to get at least one. So have some confidence. Yeah. At least one.
3: Oh, okay.
1: We'll see. Question two. As the score is Deb 1, Mike 0. Sinbad recently returned to the stage for his first show since his stroke back in 2020.
2: I love Sinbad.
1: Yeah, he's hilarious. He's actually from only 2.5 hours north of us, in Benton Harbor, Michigan. No word on how it went, really, but he is planning on doing another show right around Mother's Day. Who is Kim and Khloe Kardashian's mom?
4: Chris.
1: Final answer?
2: Yes.
1: That is not what Mike said.
2: Oh, no.
1: Mike said Ashley.
2: Who's that?
3: I have no idea.
1: Great question. Ashley might be the aunt.
2: Okay.
1: But Chris is right. Nice job, Deb. So that means the score is Deb 2, Mike still 0. See if we can change it here. Question number 3. The Social Security Administration just dropped the latest baby name data, and they got some trending names you may not expect, like Truce, Halo, and Messiah that are climbing in popularity.
2: No Matthew, huh?
1: No Matthew. You know what? That's somewhere up there. It's got to be top 5,000, right?
2: You would think.
1: Now, at the grocery store, if you buy Halos, what are you purchasing?
2: Halos? Heck, I don't know. Is it a beverage? A Halo. Is it nicotine? I have no idea. A Halo. Well, shoot. I guess I'm going to have to guess. It's a beverage.
1: Okay. Final answer?
2: Sure.
1: That is not what Mike said.
2: Oh, crap.
1: Beverages are not.
2: No?
1: No.
2: Is it nicotine?
1: It is not.
2: What is that?
1: Mike gave us the answer of tangerines.
2: Oh, they are tangerines.
1: They're mandarin oranges.
2: Mandarin oranges.
1: I'm still going to accept tangerine.
2: Are those like the cuties?
1: Yeah.
2: Is it a brand?
1: Yes, Halo is a brand of those.
2: I knew that.
1: Yes.
2: I've even bought it before.
1: Yeah.
2: I forgot.
1: That means the score is now Deb 2, Mike on the board with 1.
2: You got your point, Mike.
3: Thank you.
1: Thank you for giving us the correct answer. Here we go with question 4. Ella Langley has been gaining popularity so much that she's actually surpassed every other country artist on Spotify, with one exception, and that is, of course, Morgan Wallen. She now has 27.6 million monthly listeners. Morgan, 34.3 million.
2: And he's been around a lot longer.
1: Yeah.
2: That's craziness.
1: What is the term for the calming, static-like tingling sensation that you get with audio, like whispering, soft speaking, tapping, scratching, crinkling, scissor cutting, and more?
2: ASMR.
1: Final answer?
2: I think. I get the letters wrong all the time, but I know what you're talking about. AMSR? What did I say the first time? ASMR? I don't remember what I said. Whatever I said the first time, that's my answer.
1: ASMR?
2: Actually, wait, hang on. It might be AMSR. ASMR. AMSR.
1: Final answer.
2: Yes.
1: Okay. That is not what Mike said.
2: Okay.
1: Mike said, clearing your throat.
2: I love it.
1: And as for your answer, Deb?
2: Did I get the letters screwed up?
1: Yeah.
2: I do this all the time.
1: You had it the first time. And when you were like, I'm ready. No, wait. Oh, I want to give you the point, but I can't.
2: That's so annoying.
1: In my right mind, I've got to stay honest. So that means the score is still Deb 2, Mike 1. As we go into the final question, ooh, it's a close one. Mike could still pull it out. So let's see. Question 5. Coors Light is launching its first non-alcoholic beer next month and is called Coors 0.0%. And the rollout will begin in the northeastern part of the state. And they say it actually has the same flavor.
2: Okay.
1: Interesting.
2: Oh, wow.
1: What happens to a Coors Light can to let you know that it's cold?
2: It changes colors.
1: Final answer?
2: Yes.
1: Mike gave us the answer. It has frost on it.
3: Hey, you can't go wrong with that one.
1: Great answer. I mean, honestly,
2: he's not wrong.
1: That's one way you could tell. Be like, that's a really cool beer. Look at the frost. I get it. Unfortunately, that's not the answer we were looking for. So I can't quite give it to you, but I'm going to give you 2 bajillion emotional points because that was great. Deb, the can changes color. You're absolutely right. It's the mountains. They turn blue, and that lets you know it's cold enough to drink.
2: Yep.
1: That said, the final score is Deb 3, Mike 1. So, Mike, not a victory, but we had fun, right?
3: Definitely.
1: Even though you did come out victorious, we're still going to hook you up with some tickets to go to the 500 Festival Parade. So, congratulations.
3: Thank you.
1: You're welcome. We need those final famous words.
3: This is Mike from Edinburgh, and I can't beat Deb.
2: If you'd like to play, all you have to do is text Beat Deb, and those come right in here to the studio. Text 255-9367. We'll get you on the calendar.
1: Are you heading back to Brown County now?
2: Hush!

0: 95.5 WFMS. And we're Deb and Matt in the morning. My nephew turned the big 18 over the weekend, Matt.
1: Happy birthday to you. Jackson.
0: This is Jackson. Have you met Jackson?
1: I've not met him, but yeah. I've watched him play baseball because we were there at the Mud Sock Youth Night at HSC.
0: So. He plays varsity baseball there and turned 18. And I felt like I should send him more than just happy birthday, Jackson. Love Aunt Deb. You know, so I did something different.
1: Because you're helpful on Deb.
0: What?
1: You're helpful.
0: I'm helpful. Aunt Deb. Oh, Aunt Deb. I thought you said Aunt Deb. We say aunt, you say aunt.
1: Answer what you step on. Answer your family.
0: Okay, whatever. So I sent him something a little different. I'll share that with you coming up in 3 minutes. 95.5 WFMS.
1: Speaking of help.
0: Mm-hmm. Helpful.
1: How about this?
0: Aunt Deb.
1: That's right. I had some help from Aunt Deb. Post Malone, Morgan Wallen.
0: You talk weird.
1: Thanks.

0: I had some help, Post Malone and Morgan Wallen on 95.5 WFMS. Dev and Matt in the morning. Do you know anybody turning 18? Maybe they're going to be making or turning that milestone here soon.
1: Or turning unk.
0: Or turning unk.
1: As you told me.
0: All of our kids. So I've got two sisters and all of our kids, you know, the cousins are very tight. They're all very close.
1: Yeah.
0: They have their own cousin thread, which I love.
1: Yeah.
0: And they're all teasing Jackson, who just turned 18 over the weekend. He's a senior at HSE, telling him he's unk. And unk is code word for you're getting old.
1: Yeah.
0: Like 18 is not old.
1: But I think unk is short for uncle. That's what it sounds like. Yes. And it's like, I'm an uncle.
0: Yep.
1: And I'm not that old.
0: And Griffin's turning 25 in July. Yeah. They're like, oh, you are so
1: great unk.
0: Yeah, right.
1: Super unk.
0: So, of course, I sent him a happy birthday Jackson text and told him that I love him. And then I also sent him a little list. I said, Jackson, at 18, you can do the following things. And it was 10 things you can do when you turn 18.
1: Yeah.
0: Number one, you can vote.
1: Okay.
0: Especially today.
1: Yeah.
0: Election
1: responsible.
0: Day. Yes,
1: sure.
0: That's right. Number two, you can run the deli slicer at Kroger. Did you know this? You have to be 18 because you could lose a digit.
1: Excuse me, sir. I need you to step out of the way. I'm 18 now. And I'd like to slice my own
0: like
1: deli meat.
0: I'd like to slice my own. You're as an employee, Matt.
1: Yes.
0: You don't just walk back there as a customer.
1: Okay.
0: Also, number three, you can buy lottery tickets at 18 years
1: of
0: old.
1: Of course.
0: Yeah. Four, you can rent a ride-sharing scooter. This has been an issue for us when we go downtown and the cousins want to do that.
1: Yeah.
0: Jackson can never rent his own scooter.
1: Oh, so my gosh. Well,
0: now you can. Number five, you can bet on a horse race.
1: I mean, listen, we had discussions about the horse races, the track up in Horseshoe in Shelbyville.
0: Mm-hmm.
1: That's coming up, I think it's July 11th.
0: Okay.
1: Just in time.
0: Yes.
1: I mean,
0: look at that. And that's not even a far drive for you, Jackson. I feel like Jackson just got his license and now he's 18. Six, he can skydive. Now, my sister, his mother, Kristen, isn't going to love me suggesting
1: yeah.
0: that. Number seven, you can get your own passport. You don't have to have a parent sign or
1: okay.
0: go with you.
1: Yeah.
0: Number eight, you can apply for your own credit card, Jackson. How about that?
1: Yeah.
0: Number
1: responsibly.
0: Nine. Responsibly. Right. Number nine, be chosen for jury duty because he's officially an adult now.
1: Wow.
0: And number 10, again, Kristen's not going to love it, but he can get his own tattoo without
1: there
0: having someone sign.
1: Now, how did he respond to these?
0: He responded, thanks, Aunt Dev. Love you. I'm going to try all of these.
1: Yeah! There you go.
2: Here's what's coming up next with Dev and Matt in the morning.
1: Well, we know that you may or may not have heard, but we've got our next WFMS acoustic jam ready to go, sponsored by Franciscan Health, and it's Ashley McBride, August 16th at 8 seconds. Here's the deal. All of our upfront seating already sold out.
0: That quick?
1: Yeah, because she's a big deal.
0: She is a star.
1: We know that the last one sold out. We would hate for you to miss such an incredible opportunity. If you've been to one before, you know how much fun they are. So go to our website, WFMS.com, and sign up to be an insider if you're not already, and we'll send you back the pre-sale code.
0: That's right. It's super easy. Pull the music down real quick.
1: Okay.
0: Okay. If you don't know who Ashley McBride is, you should. She's got several hits. Never wanted to be that girl. Just like that. She sounds just like that.
1: Yeah, it's exactly like that, which Ashley McBride featuring Deb.
0: No.
1: And I will just say, I'm not a fan club of any other artists. I'm a fan club member of Ashley McBride's.
0: Ooh.
1: But just her and Gary Allen, the only two.
0: That says a lot.
1: That's how good she is.
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0: That or you couldn't figure out how to sign up for the others.
1: How do I type on the keyboard? It's weird.
0: Right. We have a couple of spots to avoid. Southside, northbound 465. It's the off-ramp to eastbound 74. That's where we had that rollover semi this morning, so definitely a hassle. Also, Arlington and Shelbyville Road, there's an accident. Meridian at 38th Street. And then southbound 69, right lane blocked just before Southport Road on the south side due to a crash.
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17: You know, one of the weirder things I've seen on social media lately is parents feeding their babies butter, like whole sticks of butter. They swear that it helps them feel fuller after meals and get a good night's sleep, among other things. There's actually something to this. You know, butter is full of fat, which a rapidly growing infant needs, but eating butter all the time results in, quote, boxing out other important nutrients they need as well. Spokesperson for the Academy of Nutrition and Dietetics told us she recommends half a teaspoon to a teaspoon melted and then added to a puree. Or as they get older, you can drizzle oil or melted butter over cooked vegetables, she told us. We never say just give butter by itself, and it's not the only source of fat she would recommend. Avocados, hummus, fish, they are great sources of fat as well. And also, great foods to introduce. I'm Dr. Sanjay Gupta, helping you live a better life.
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1: Showers and possibly a thunderstorm today with a high 53 that continues overnight with a low 45. And tomorrow, chance of showers, otherwise partly sunny with a high 57.
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Dustin Lynch on 95.5 WFMS. Deb and Matt in the morning. Everyone and everything is getting ready for the Indy 500, and you may even be driving by it. We make sure you don't miss it. We'll tell you what it is coming up in 3 minutes. WFMS.

0: The Fall, that is Cody Johnson, 95.5 WFMS with Deb and Matt in the morning, getting ready for the Indy 500. So hard to believe we are already in the month of May.
1: Yeah.
0: It's just crazy. So crazy to me.
1: Meow.
0: That's
1: See,
0: right.
1: They're already practicing. Did you hear it? Or cats are meowing.
0: Indy's Children's Museum are all decked out. They've got their dinosaurs out front, decorated for the Indy 500. And I love this, sporting a floral wreath around their neck. And they've got a bottle of milk by one of their paws.
1: That's cute. Yep. I love it. They do such a great job with marketing there in regard to those things. So.
0: I mean, remember when it was the Taylor Swift show and they had the friendship bracelets around their paws or their little legs? It was cute.
1: Royal Rumble, I think, is what it was. And then they had the WWE championship belts. Oh, yeah, brother.
0: Oh, so good. Yeah. So go ahead and check that out. It's the dinosaurs that are right outside the Children's Museum. And you'll be able to see them with their floral wreath around their neck. And when they get thirsty, they'll get a drink of milk.
2: Here's what's coming up next with Deb and Matt in the morning.
1: It's a lot of milk. Hey, McDonald's is changing the way you pay. We will explain everything here in about 7 minutes.
0: Saw this over the weekend.
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0: Hot spots to avoid this morning. East side still dealing with northbound 465. It's over to the south side where it's the off-ramp to eastbound 74. That's a rollover semi this morning. It's been going on all morning long. Also, Washington Street at Girls School, there's an accident on the south side, southbound 69 before Southport Road. The right lane has been blocked as a result of an accident.
3: 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True Green.
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15: Getting your heart broken can be really rough. It'll happen to most of us at some point in our lives. It's not just an emotional experience. It's a physical one, too. Often described as getting the wind knocked out of you, a knot in your stomach, trouble sleeping. I recently spoke about this with Dr. Yoram Yovil, a psychiatrist and neuroscientist. He was on my podcast, Chasing Life. Now, he told me heartbreak doesn't have to last forever. And while your inclination might be to withdraw, isolate, and shut down, it's often the opposite of what supports healing. One of the things that helps us the most is reconnecting to other people you love. And the reverse is also true, he said. If someone you care about is struggling, don't give up on them. You hold the power to comfort loved ones that are in deep physical or emotional distress. I'm Dr. Sanjay Gupta, helping you live a better life.
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1: Showers and possibly a thunderstorm today with a high 53 that continues overnight with a low 45. And tomorrow, chance of showers, otherwise partly sunny with a high 57.
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0: That is Mr. Combs, Luke Combs on 95.5 WFMS, Deb and Matt in the morning. I was at McDonald's over the weekend because I'm convinced, Matt, that McDonald's orange juice tastes better than normal orange juice.
1: Okay.
0: And I think it's probably just Minute Maid. I don't know why I think that.
2: I agree with you, though.
0: Oh, really?
2: I think it's something that you have just a little bit. You're like, I can't just have one drink. I need to have a whole thing of it.
0: Yes.
2: It's so good.
0: So good. And something about that and the straw, I don't know. So when I was there paying in the drive-thru, there's a note, a sign in the window. I took a picture of it, and this is what it reads. Due to a discontinuation of penny production, we're rounding cash change to the nearest 5 cents when pennies are unavailable. So of course it doesn't affect you if you're paying with a credit card or a debit card, but if you're paying in cash, and it says how the rounding works, if it ends in 1 or 2 cents, they'll round down to 0 cents. You'll get no change back. If it ends in 3 or 4 cents, they're going to round up to 5 cents.
2: Okay.
0: So it could balance each other out.
2: Yeah.
0: Of course, if it ends in 5 cents or 0 cents, exact change will be given. If it ends in 6 or 7 cents, they round down to 5. And if it ends in 8 or 9 cents, they'll round up to a dime.
2: At what point do we start changing the cost of items from being 99 cents then? Or
0: to be able to justify this,
2: figuring out tax just to be able to go to the nearest nickel then.
0: Yeah.
2: We can't sit here and keep rounding up and rounding down and then be like, no, we're just going to give and take pennies and because they're not real. I just don't understand.
0: I can't
2: that.
0: Imagine people would complain about it. You know, you owe me 2 cents.
2: No, right. Totally. But yeah. It's like the whole concept is like, oh, now we're just going to make up rules. Even though we decided we're going to discontinue the penny, we're still going to be charging people in increments of one.
0: That's a good point. You would think that pricing would change.
2: Yeah. So, I don't know. Off my soapbox. Go vote today, huh?
0: You just change a subject.
2: Change.
0: And get an orange juice at McDonald's.
2: A platform of change. Oh, as in, gosh. No more pennies. We're only doing nickels.

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0: 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Am I saying that right, or is it Chesney?
1: Chesney.
0: See, I don't want to say that. I want to say it with a Z.
1: Everybody always does with a Z, and if you ever listen to him say his own name, it is Chesney.
0: I know. And it's spelled with an S, but I just want to pronounce it with a Z.
1: Yeah, he's got new music coming out here soon.
0: I know, I'm excited.
1: Very soon, on his own label, too.
0: That'll be cool.
1: It's a good song. It's pretty good.
0: We are Dev and Matt in the morning, and you know the Indy Mini happened over the weekend, and I was quite impressed to see these people. One guy finished it in what, an hour? Just over an hour?
1: Something like that.
0: That is craziness. Another guy found a phone.
1: Okay.
0: What do you do if you are on the racetrack, you can't stop down? How does that happen? We'll share coming up in 6 minutes on 95.5 WFMS.

0: Jason Aldean, how far does a goodbye go with Deb and Matt in the morning on 95.5 WFMS? Did you hear the guy who was running the Indy Marathon, Indy Mini, over the weekend? He finds a phone and you want to stop and go, hey, I got to get to a volunteer booth or something, but you don't want to mess up your time. So instead, he just took the phone on his jog with him and started taking random photos of his run.
1: What great memories for whoever didn't run the marathon.
0: I think it's hilarious. Or maybe the other person did and they just lost their phone.
1: It could be.
0: Yeah.
1: I mean, that might make you run faster, trying to catch up to everybody. Hey, is this yours? Hey, is this yours?
0: He took lots of photos around the track, everywhere, and then he turned it into a volunteer. The woman was contacted. Her husband came and retrieved the phone, and they're loving it.
1: Oh, that's awesome.
0: I thought it was a great sense of humor.
1: What great memories they didn't make. Right?
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1: Showers and possibly a thunderstorm today with a high 53 that continues overnight with a low 45. And tomorrow, chance of showers, otherwise partly sunny with a high 57.

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0: Bailey Zimmerman, 95.5 WFMS with Dev and Matt in the morning. You know, guests who overstay their welcome, that's one thing. But what about unwanted roommates? Mm. They stayed and they really weren't invited.
1: Yeah.
0: Yeah.
1: How'd you get in here?
0: We'll share what happened to an Arkansas family in about 6 minutes. I would be in shock.
1: Absolutely. Here's Tucker Wetmore getting you ready for his concert at Everwise. It's Brunette.
2: Who knows I got a time. And there's a few in here tonight. Well, I've learned my lesson too many times. Blows like you put me through.

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1: Dancing in the Country with 95.5 WFMS and Deb and Matt in the morning. An Arkansas family thought that they were going crazy. Husband and wife were like, what is going on? But then they just dismissed it. And as they were speaking about it with their adult daughter, she said, you need to go investigate a little further. They thought the chairs or furniture had been rearranged. They noticed that some of their food was missing in the kitchen. And so finally they took a deep dive into their basement and found a stranger living in the closet.
2: Oh, really?
1: Is that not nuts?
2: Yeah, that's a little bit terrifying.
1: The wife went in first, which that would never happen with me, but she went in first and she apparently spotted a leg or some denim jeans and ran out and said, there is a person in the closet. They ended up getting him to come out. They didn't feel like he was a threat to them. Took him outside and talked with him until police arrived. He was homeless. He was arrested.
2: Okay. It's a bummer. I mean, obviously, an in-house person needing, you know, refuge, if you will.
1: Sure.
2: Place to stay. It tugs at your heartstrings. But at the end of the day, I mean,
1: end of the day, you had a stranger living in your basement.
2: You have a stranger living in your basement. They're stealing from you. And also, they're judging how you decorate your home. I mean, that's a whole different level, right?

0: Chris Stapleton with Deb and Matt in the morning. It's called White Horse on 95.5 WFMS. You know, we love to save some money, don't we, Matt?
1: Sure do. Absolutely.
0: And what if it could help your health? Of course. Now I've got your attention. We want to tell you all about it, and it's going to happen at Indiana Medical Center, 3 minutes away. 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
1: New country from George Burge with Luke Bryan. It's called Ride, Ride, Ride. I threw it.

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1: Which is actually more than half off.
0: Wow.
1: Like, that's pretty incredible. So, and Deb, we both bought sweet deals before. Mm-hmm. I mean, I bought them for walk-ons. I bought the golf cart. I mean, this is such a great opportunity that even we try to participate as well when we can. So, this is such a cool opportunity for you.
0: Usually, sweet deals are 50% off.
1: Yeah.
0: This is more than that.
1: Yeah. And think about, like, if you're thinking, oh, I've got a pool in the community, or I want to, you know, spend more time out on the water in a bikini, whatever, and it's just that stubborn little area that I just can't get rid of. Well, again, they have an opportunity for doing that body sculpting for you, all those things.
0: Yeah, instead of $3.99 per treatment, get this for only $149. Such a savings that we do recommend you log on and do it quick at 9 a.m. Some of these sell out pretty fast. We're talking within 40 minutes.
1: Yeah, and quantities are limited.
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15: When it comes to the myriad reasons people don't get enough exercise, psychologist Diana Hill has heard them all. She's the author of a new book with a great title, I Know I Should Exercise, But. On a recent episode of my podcast, Chasing Life, Hill told me the number one reason people don't exercise is because they don't feel like they have enough time. She told us that she encourages people she works with to shift from an either-or mindset to a both-and mindset. Hill herself uses time at her son's baseball game to walk around the field cheering him on instead of sitting on the sidelines. She also recommends setting up your space at home, at work, in the car to facilitate movement. So every night before I go to bed, I lay out my workout clothes next to my bathroom sink so they are waiting there for me as a good reminder. I'm Dr. Sanjay Gupta, helping you live a better life.
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0: with Dustin Lynch and Jelly Roll on 95.5 WFMS. Deb and Matt in the morning. You may have heard Colts have declined Anthony Richardson's fifth-year option.
1: What?
0: Yeah.
1: No way! I know
0: you're shocked.
1: So surprised!
0: Not good. I feel like the nail in the coffin for him was when he took himself out of that Week 8 matchup against the Texans. Remember? And people were like, what are you doing?
1: Yeah. And here's the thing. There's not bad relationship between them. I mean, Chris Ballard says he's a good dude. He wants the best for him. And, you know, he's very talented. He's got a lot left in him.
0: So then maybe somebody will be picking him up.
1: Rumors saying that he might go in free agency to the Packers.
0: Okay.
1: I hope that's not the case. And this is no shade to Anthony Richardson. But when you're trying to build a team and you have a player that just hasn't really proven himself at the pro level and takes himself out of a game, I don't know anybody that'd be like, yeah, let's do that.
0: Right.
1: You know, so I don't know. This is my opinion.
0: Plus, you're a fan.
1: I'm a
0: Packers fan.
1: Big fan of both the Colts and the Packers.
0: But, well, sure. Yeah. But that's where you're from.
1: That's it.
0: Yeah. So we wish him the best.
1: We sure do. But, like, maybe go to Chicago or Minnesota.
0: Matt.
1: That'd be great.
0: Matt, you could have ended it with, we wish him the best. That was a positive note.
1: We wish him the best.
0: That's right. There we go. Now hush.

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9: You and I have never met, but I'm willing to bet that there is something you would like to do, but you feel like you can't, that it's too hard, that you don't deserve it. A colleague of mine recently told me about this new book called Brave Shift, 30 Mindset Changes to Transform Your Life. It's written by a woman named Michelle Carrer. Carrer says the one thing most people forget when they set a goal is to attach a reason to it. Having that reason is big, because when you don't want to do something that's necessary to reach your goal, you can go back to your reason to find the motivation you need. Try to frame your goal as something you want to achieve, as opposed to being a bad part of yourself that you want to change. That will make you more likely to succeed, as will asking for help. All of us need it, and it makes people feel good to help you achieve your goals. I'm Dr. Sanjay Gupta, helping you live a better life.
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13: With showers and possibly a thunderstorm today, 53 for the high, showers and a storm tonight, low 45. And then guess what? Tomorrow, showers and then partly sunny, high 57.
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That is Morgan Wallen. 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

Jordan Davis, Turn This Truck Around. I love that song. I'm Deborah Honeycutt in for Nikki, and then Brooks will be in a little bit earlier today. Here's Hardy, favorite country song, 95.5 WFMS. So-

0: It's Deb and Matt in the morning. We know getting everybody ready in the morning sometimes feels like a juggling act, and you can never have enough hands, right?
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13: When it comes to the myriad reasons people don't get enough exercise, psychologist Diana Hill has heard them all. She's the author of a new book with a great title, I Know I Should Exercise, But. On a recent episode of my podcast, Chasing Life, Hill told me the number one reason people don't exercise is because they don't feel like they have enough time. She told us that she encourages people she works with to shift from an either-or mindset to a both-and mindset. Hill herself uses time at her son's baseball game to walk around the field cheering him on, instead of sitting on the sidelines. She also recommends setting up your space at home, at work, in the car to facilitate movement. So every night before I go to bed, I lay out my workout clothes next to my bathroom sink, so they are waiting there for me as a good reminder. I'm Dr. Sanjay Gupta, helping you live a better life.
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Jackson Dean, Make a Liar on 95.5 WFMS. That was our acoustic jam headliner Friday night. We had such a good time with you. Great crowd. Couldn't do it without you. And of course, if you were there, you heard us announce our WFMS acoustic jam headliner for number five. It is Ashley McBride. 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

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Cody Johnson on 95.5 WFMS. I'm Deborah Honeycutt in for Nikki. And yes, I did my laundry yesterday. I folded my laundry. You're going to be so shocked because I don't know what got into me. I put it away. Didn't put it on the dining room table.

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16: Getting your heart broken can be really rough. It'll happen to most of us at some point in our lives. It's not just an emotional experience. It's a physical one, too. Often described as getting the wind knocked out of you, a knot in your stomach, trouble sleeping. I recently spoke about this with Dr. Yoram Yovel, a psychiatrist and neuroscientist. He was on my podcast, Chasing Life. Now, he told me heartbreak doesn't have to last forever. And while your inclination might be to withdraw, isolate, and shut down, it's often the opposite of what supports healing. One of the things that helps us the most is reconnecting to other people you love. And the reverse is also true, he said. If someone you care about is struggling, don't give up on them. You hold the power to comfort loved ones that are in deep physical or emotional distress. I'm Dr. Sanjay Gupta, helping you live a better life.
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And it's Jason Aldean with Don't Tell On Me on 95.5 WFMS. Where's the sunshine today? Especially when we're talking about Toes, Zach Brown Band. I got my

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MacArthur, that is Hardy, Eric Church, Morgan Wallen, and Tim McGraw all got together for that song with Deborah Honeycutt. I wanted BLTs for dinner last night, so I went to the store, got all the things, got home. I forgot the one ingredient you have to have, bacon.

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0: 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We'll discuss tomorrow just after 7.
1: And Justin tries to see how he can do against Deb. 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
10: You and I have never met, but I'm willing to bet that there is something you would like to do, but you feel like you can't, that it's too hard, that you don't deserve it. A colleague of mine recently told me about this new book called Brave Shift, 30 Mindset Changes to Transform Your Life. It's written by a woman named Michelle Carrer. Carrer says the one thing most people forget when they set a goal is to attach a reason to it. Having that reason is big, because when you don't want to do something that's necessary to reach your goal, you can go back to your reason to find the motivation you need. Try to frame your goal as something you want to achieve, as opposed to being a bad part of yourself that you want to change. That will make you more likely to succeed, as will asking for help. All of us need it, and it makes people feel good to help you achieve your goals. I'm Dr. Sanjay Gupta, helping you live a better life.
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That is Vincent Mason and Wish You Well on 95.5 WFMS. Deb from Deb and Matt in the Morning. Now listen, I know you are aware of our Race to 500 selfies. It has begun. I do office visits. If you're an office of 50 people or more, I need your

He was the Entertainer of the Year, CMA Entertainer of the Year in Canada. That is Josh Ross. Hate How You Look with Deborah Honeycutt. And for Nikki, and this guy made his acting debut on the Yellowstone spinoff called Marshals. Just did this last month. They made him audition for it, so he earned it. Here's Riley Green. Change My Mind, WFMS. If you should-

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Brooks O'Brien here. Nikki is out. She'll be back tomorrow. 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Like this one, it's Bailey Zimmerman and Chevy Silverado.

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1: 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It's your music. 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
1: 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During spring break, I did a golf trip with just me, Bo, and Tate, and they were there on the tee box when it rolled in. Pretty special. Denim cut.

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4: Periods of rain off and on throughout the day. Today, 60 is the high. Pretty much the same tomorrow, just mostly cloudy and 60 again.
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Well, if you are celebrating Cinco de Mayo later today, well, cheers. Maybe you've already started. I don't know. Who am I to judge? Lauren, Elena, and Chase Matthew now with All My Exes. Another

Well, it is officially Morgan Wallen week. Hopefully you have your tickets. Maybe you won with Mandatory Morgan. Thanks to everybody that played, and congratulations to everybody that won. He'll be here Friday and Saturday. Here he is.

Good news for Shaboozy is he is nominated at the ACMs this year. He is up for musical event for Amen with Jelly Roll. We'll find out who wins coming up on May 17th. Low cash now, they're

0: Just like that, it's race month again, and we've got a race of our own.
1: You know what that means.
0: It means you and Amanda got a steak dinner out of me, and I refuse to allow it again.
1: I can't help it that I won the race to 500 selfies 2 years in a row.
0: Oh, jeez.
1: I think we should do it again. You know the drill. Take a selfie with one of us, and the first one of 500 selfies by the Indy 500 wins.
0: And I refuse to lose.
1: Yeah, you said that last year, too.
0: Yeah, you're annoying.
1: Hey, Deb. Say cheese.
0: I wasn't ready. Hey, it's Nikki for Carter's My Plumber. Guess what this
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0: 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We know getting everybody ready in the morning sometimes feels like a juggling act, and you can never have enough hands, right?
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It's John Morgan. That's Kid Myself on 95.5 WFMS. Nikki may be out, but we're still dropping knowledge. Coming up here just about 6 minutes away. It is Cinco de Mayo, so what does that really mean?

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1: And Justin tries to see how he can do against Deb. 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
10: You and I have never met, but I'm willing to bet that there is something you would like to do, but you feel like you can't, that it's too hard, that you don't deserve it. A colleague of mine recently told me about this new book called Brave Shift, 30 Mindset Changes to Transform Your Life. It's written by a woman named Michelle Carrer. Carrer says the one thing most people forget when they set a goal is to attach a reason to it. Having that reason is big, because when you don't want to do something that's necessary to reach your goal, you can go back to your reason to find the motivation you need. 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That will make you more likely to succeed, as will asking for help. 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I'm Dr. Sanjay Gupta, helping you live a better life.
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30: Yeah, rain up and on throughout the day today. 60 is our high, and pretty much a carbon copy tomorrow. Just take the rain out. A high of 60.
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Jason Aldean with How Far Does a Goodbye Go? That, of course, is off that album that he just dropped, about 2 weeks ago, called Songs About Us. He's got a duet on there with his wife, Brittany, as well. 20 songs on the entire project. FGL now.

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19: You know, one of the weirder things I've seen on social media lately is parents feeding their babies butter. Like whole sticks of butter. They swear that it helps them feel fuller after meals and get a good night's sleep, among other things. There's actually something to this. You know, butter is full of fat, which a rapidly growing infant needs, but eating butter all the time results in, quote, boxing out other important nutrients they need as well. Spokesperson for the Academy of Nutrition and Dietetics told us she recommends half a teaspoon to a teaspoon melted and then added to a puree. Or as they get older, you can drizzle oil or melted butter over cooked vegetables, she told us. We never say just give butter by itself, and it's not the only source of fat she would recommend. Avocados, hummus, fish, they are great sources of fat as well. And also, great foods to introduce. I'm Dr. Sanjay Gupta, helping you live a better life.
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12: 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Did you know that new country music makes mucking out that barn faster? 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Did you know that new country music makes mucking out that barn faster? 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

Tucker Wetmore, his latest, that's new country called Brunette on 95.5 WFMS. Good news for him. He doesn't have to wait around to find out if he wins an Academy of Country Music Award. He won. Yeah, there are two they announce early, female and male new artist of the year. So he'll also be performing on May 17th when you watch the ACM.

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13: Getting your heart broken can be really rough. It'll happen to most of us at some point in our lives. It's not just an emotional experience, it's a physical one too. Often described as getting the wind knocked out of you, a knot in your stomach, trouble sleeping. I recently spoke about this with Dr. Yoram Yovel, a psychiatrist and neuroscientist. He was on my podcast, Chasing Life. Now, he told me heartbreak doesn't have to last forever. And while your inclination might be to withdraw, isolate, and shut down, it's often the opposite of what supports healing. One of the things that helps us the most is reconnecting to other people you love. And the reverse is also true, he said. If someone you care about is struggling, don't give up on them. You hold the power to comfort loved ones that are in deep physical or emotional distress. I'm Dr. Sanjay Gupta, helping you live a better life.
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10: Going to stay overcast, some rain off and on all throughout the day, just 60 for the high. Tomorrow, pretty much the same, just take the rain out of the forecast. Just mostly cloudy and 60 tomorrow.
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You could win $5,000 for Mom. I bet she'd love the hat. It's the great...

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I have seen so much on socials from Bailey Zimmerman about how he is partnering with American Eagle that when I walked by the store this past weekend, I thought, oh, Bailey Zimmerman. There you go. Here he is.

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16: In recent years, scientists have really dialed up the urgency to understand PFAS, sometimes referred to as forever chemicals because of how long they take to break down. The latest study found these chemicals may be aging men in their 50s and 60s a bit faster than men who are younger or older or women of any age. Experts we talked to said the accumulation of PFAS may lower testosterone levels in men, impair sperm quality, and increase risks of testicular and kidney cancer. Women, it seems, just seem to be able to clear PFAS faster. Now, whether you're a man or a woman, trying to limit your exposure is a great idea. Three ways to do that. Filter your drinking water. Don't use non-stick cookware like Teflon, and avoid fast food packaging, which are sometimes coated with these chemicals. I'm Dr. Sanjay Gupta, helping you live a better life.
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14: Sometimes you can tell a lot about what someone wants to do offline by looking at what they do online. Let me tell you about Pinterest's first parenting trend report. Pinterest is a huge platform. They have 600 million monthly users, 80 billion searches per month. The report found a shift from the iPad kid era to now, when parents are actually more interested in real-world adventures and hands-on activities. The Global Trends and Insights lead at Pinterest told us families are thoughtfully designing childhoods rooted in creativity, intention, and meaningful experiences. One psychologist we spoke to said he sees this as a reflection of parents' desire to build core capacities in their children: resilience, curiosity, self-regulation, empathy. These things don't grow automatically, but are built through lived experience. I'm Dr. Sanjay Gupta, helping you live a better life.
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3: Rain off and on throughout the night tonight. 43, the overnight low. Tomorrow, going to be mostly cloudy. 60 for the high.
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Alexandra Kay, that is new country called Straight for the Heart on 95.5 WFMS. 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

Jackson Dean, that's Make a Liar on 95.5 WFMS. I think it was about a week ago, maybe a little bit longer, at my apartment complex. They took the cover off of the pool. They put the frames of the cabanas up. And now it's just like this tease. Because, of course, it's not going to open in this kind of weather. Going to have more of it tomorrow as well. 60 degrees again.

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4: Well, with the weather we're having, there are some issues on the roads. There's an accident right now on the west side, 465 southbound at I-65. Stop-and-go traffic is back to West 71st Street. And then we also have a disabled vehicle that's got the left lane blocked on I-65 southbound at West Street. That's got stop-and-go traffic back to 21st Street.
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14: Sometimes you can tell a lot about what someone wants to do offline by looking at what they do online. Let me tell you about Pinterest's first parenting trend report. Pinterest is a huge platform. They have 600 million monthly users, 80 billion searches per month. The report found a shift from the iPad kid era to now, when parents are actually more interested in real-world adventures and hands-on activities. The Global Trends and Insights lead at Pinterest told us, families are thoughtfully designing childhoods rooted in creativity, intention, and meaningful experiences. One psychologist we spoke to said he sees this as a reflection of parents' desire to build core capacities in their children: resilience, curiosity, self-regulation, empathy. These things don't grow automatically, but are built through lived experience. I'm Dr. Sanjay Gupta, helping you live a better life.
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1: 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Hey, have you taken advantage of any of our sweet deals yet? There are some amazing deals that are like 50% off. Some of them are even more than that. Tell you what, we've got a new one that kicks off Friday morning, 9 a.m. If you want to look and feel your best this summer, Indiana Medical Center is there to help. They have got things like body sculpting, facial rejuvenation, skin tightening, things like that. Regularly $399 per treatment, but beginning Friday morning at 9 a.m. with our sweet deal, that $399 is only $1.

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2: 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First time I seen her walk by, and I about fell off my chair.

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I know right now we've got these rainy, overcast days, but by Saturday it's going to be 75. You can start planning summer. Maybe win the free tickets to Holiday World. That's coming up with Whose Rear End Is It in 10 minutes.

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0: Those guys are nominated for an ACM for that song. Amen. That's Shaboozy and Jelly Roll on 95.5 WFMS. All right, let's play Whose Rear End Is It? Time to start planning out your summer. Yeah, we've got your Holiday World and Splash and Safari tickets to give away. I've got a pair for you. We'll play Whose Rear End Is It? I play the rear end, the final few seconds of the song. You identify it by artist and title. Here we go. Listen close. All I need is artist and title. I'll play it one more time. Here we go. All right. Whose rear end is that? Identify it by artist and title to win your tickets. I'll start with caller number 5. Take the first correct answer at 317-255-9367. Good luck.
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0: Couple of accidents right now that you may want to change what route you take. There's an accident in Greenfield on I-70 eastbound between North 400 East and County Road 600 East. There's also an accident on Fall Creek Parkway Drive eastbound at Evanston Avenue. That's got stop-and-go traffic back to 38th Street.
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17: When it comes to the myriad reasons people don't get enough exercise, psychologist Diana Hill has heard them all. She's the author of a new book with a great title, I Know I Should Exercise, But On a recent episode of my podcast, Chasing Life, Hill told me the number one reason people don't exercise is because they don't feel like they have enough time. She told us that she encourages people she works with to shift from an either-or mindset to a both-and mindset. Hill herself uses time at her son's baseball game to walk around the field cheering him on instead of sitting on the sidelines. She also recommends setting up your space at home, at work, in the car to facilitate movement. So every night before I go to bed, I lay out my workout clothes next to my bathroom sink so they are waiting there for me as a good reminder. I'm Dr. Sanjay Gupta, helping you live a better life.
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9: Periods of rain off and on throughout the night now. 43 the overnight low. And then tomorrow just overcast and 61. All right, we are playing Whose Rear End Is It? Let me play the rear end one more time. Here we go. Sing again. All right, who's this?
10: Ashley.
9: Ashley, would a pair of Holiday World tickets be a nice thing right about now?
10: Yeah, it'd be nice.
9: And do you feel like you know your country music pretty well?
10: I think so, but I'm not like 100% sure.
9: Okay, well, we're going to find out here. You are caller 5, so all you need to do is tell me, whose rear end was that?
10: Was it Single Again by Josh Rolfe?
9: Yeah! You got it! You can start making your plans. Holiday World opens up next Monday, May 11th, but you can go whenever you like. You got a pair of tickets.
10: Okay, thank you.
9: Absolutely. What part of town do you live in?
10: On the west side of Indianapolis.
9: Well, thanks so much for listening on the west side.
10: Thank you.
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All right, are you ready for both Carb Day and the Indy 500? Because that is coming fast and furious now. If you don't have tickets, then you're really not ready. 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Yeah, couple of different ways for you to win this weekend. I'll explain coming up in 9 minutes on 95.5 WFMS. All right.

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Those include passes to the Miller Lite Brickyard Bar as well. 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

0: just like that, it's race month again, and we've got a race of our own.
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0: It means you and Amanda got a steak dinner out of me, and I refuse to allow it again.
1: I can't help it that I won the race to 500 selfies 2 years in a row.
0: Oh, jeez.
1: I think we should do it again. You know the drill. Take a selfie with one of us, and the first one to 500 selfies by the Indy 500 wins.
0: And I refuse to lose.
1: Yeah, you said that last year, too.
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9: You know, I watched a video the other day about kids getting landlines at home. We haven't had a landline in my house in I can't even tell you how long, but seeing these parents about my age being teleported back to their own childhoods, a simpler time before screens, was really powerful. And as for the kids, they sat and had conversations with their grandparents without multitasking or being distracted by a screen. I thought this was a great way to have kids stay in touch with family members and friends without getting sucked into the smartphone era too young. Of course, you need other people close by to hop on board as well if this is something that's going to work. Perhaps most important, I realized, these relics can be a great conversation starter with your children. You can talk about what it really means to be connected in this day and age. Things have changed a lot. I'm Dr. Sanjay Gupta, helping you live a better life.
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1: 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Tell you what, if you are taking a Delta flight anytime soon, you might want to make sure that you are hydrated and that you've had a meal before you get on. I'll explain in 6 minutes.

It looks like now when you head to the airport to take a flight, it's more important to make sure you're full when you go than how early you get there. Here's the thing, Delta is changing.

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That's John Morgan, New Country, called Kid Myself on 95.5 WFMS. You know, the 500 Festival festivities continue. We right here in Indy have one of the top three parades in the nation, and it happens on Saturday, May 23rd. All the Indy 500 drivers will be there, hopefully.

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Love these guys together. Lauren Elena along with Chase Matthew. This is All My Exes.

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1: Hey, this is Brittany from Fairland, and I've been playing Mandatory Morgan, and I won Morgan Wallen tickets. 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
2: There is an accident right now that's got the left lane blocked on the south side, 465 westbound past South 9th Avenue. Stop-and-go traffic is back to I-74. And then there's also stopped traffic right now on the north side, I-65 southbound between 29th Street and Meridian Street.
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15: When it comes to the myriad reasons people don't get enough exercise, psychologist Diana Hill has heard them all. She's the author of a new book with a great title, I Know I Should Exercise, But. On a recent episode of my podcast, Chasing Life, Hill told me the number one reason people don't exercise is because they don't feel like they have enough time. She told us that she encourages people she works with to shift from an either-or mindset to a both-and mindset. Hill herself uses time at her son's baseball game to walk around the field cheering him on instead of sitting on the sidelines. She also recommends setting up your space at home, at work, in the car to facilitate movement. So every night before I go to bed, I lay out my workout clothes next to my bathroom sink so they are waiting there for me as a good reminder. I'm Dr. Sanjay Gupta, helping you live a better life.
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2: This is one of those nights, it's just a good night to stay inside and watch the weather from inside. Rain off and on, 43 the low. Tomorrow, mostly cloudy and 61.

95.5 WFMS. Well, the Indy Mini ran this past weekend, right? And did you hear about how one runner tried to join in but wasn't registered but was running along? Okay, really, it was the cutest dog. And probably just like, hey, everybody's running and having fun. I think I will too. I'm pretty sure how that dog would talk. Could it talk? They did take it to a shelter, and the shelter says he's living his best life.

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19: We are finally starting to learn more things we can do to keep our brains sharp as we age. A lot of people think crossword puzzles or Sudoku might do the trick, but the science doesn't really bear that out. What one recent study found, though, was that a certain type of brain training seems to have a significant impact on cognition as we get older. It wasn't memory or even problem-solving tasks that moved the needle. It was an interactive computerized game that tested the ability to recognize two separate images in faster and faster sequences. It's what we call a task of divided attention, in which you don't have a conscious strategy on how to improve. That's according to the study's lead author. You're just trying to do the best you can to figure out how to divide your attention. Now, the game in this study was called Double Decision, if you want to find it and try it out yourself. I'm Dr. Sanjay Gupta, helping you live a better life.
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It is Morgan Wallen week here in Indy, right? He will be here Friday and Saturday, Lucas Oil Stadium. I know not everybody can get a ticket, right? But be watching our socials like Facebook and Instagram.

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1: hey y'all, I'm Luke Bryan with my new song, Country, and She Knows It. It's your music. Plus,
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1: Just thinking about how many cities and towns I think about. I was 21 years old before I ever got on my first commercial airplane. And then when I was 30 years old, I'd been on like thousands of them. So to go from never having been in airports and flying all over the country to seeing essentially every state, all 50 states, was pretty incredible. And music made

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12: So-called superagers, they are an enviable segment of the population. People who are older than 80, whose brains function like someone a fraction of their age. It's true, a lot of these people have genetics on their side, but more and more research is bearing out the idea that people who practice good brain health also slow their cognitive decline. Dr. Richard Isaacson, a pioneer in the Alzheimer's space, told us that, quote, his studies

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5: In recent years, scientists have really dialed up the urgency to understand PFAS, sometimes referred to as forever chemicals because of how long they take to break down. The latest study found these chemicals may be aging men in their 50s and 60s a bit faster than men who are younger or older, or women of any age. Experts we talked to said the accumulation of PFAS may lower testosterone levels in men, impair sperm quality, and increase risks of testicular and kidney cancer. Women, it seems, just seem to be able to clear PFAS faster. Now, whether you're a man or a woman, trying to limit your exposure is a great idea. Three ways to do that. Filter your drinking water. Don't use non-stick cookware like Teflon, and avoid fast food packaging, which are sometimes coated with these chemicals. I'm Dr. Sanjay Gupta, helping you live a better life.
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2: Very strong soybean oil. This is Hoosier Ag Today's Monday Closing Farm Market Report. Soybean oil is enjoying record demand, and that in turn supported beans today. November even breaking through $12 before falling back. Great corn inspections announced again this morning helped push December past $5, and that contract finished above $5. July, 5.5 cents up, finishing at $4.85¾. Dease corn, $5.04½, a gain of a nickel and three quarters. July beans, $12.22¾, up 19½. November, $11.96¾, a gain of 14 cents. And July wheat, $6.41, up 3¼. June live cattle, $251.75, down 125. June lean hogs, $99.75, down 152. I'm Ian DeEubank. Who's your ag today? Indiana's Farm Network.
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0: Cody Johnson, and what a path to success he has had.
1: It wasn't necessarily my choice, because my choice was to follow rodeo. I believe that God's got a bigger plan for all of us, and sometimes when hard-headed people like me stop and ask what that plan is instead of trying to control that path, good things happen, like my career. I wouldn't have this career if I hadn't stopped and said, you know, what do you want for me in my life? And I think that's how we've gotten here, that and the support of my family and my team of guys that I've placed around me to be positive influences on my life. I think that's all you need to be successful.
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6: Getting your heart broken can be really rough. It'll happen to most of us at some point in our lives. It's not just an emotional experience. It's a physical one, too. Often described as getting the wind knocked out of you, a knot in your stomach, trouble sleeping. I recently spoke about this with Dr. Yoram Yovel, a psychiatrist and neuroscientist. He was on my podcast, Chasing Life. Now, he told me heartbreak doesn't have to last forever. And while your inclination might be to withdraw, isolate, and shut down, it's often the opposite of what supports healing. One of the things that helps us the most is reconnecting to other people you love. And the reverse is also true, he said. If someone you care about is struggling, don't give up on them. You hold the power to comfort loved ones that are in deep physical or emotional distress. I'm Dr. Sanjay Gupta, helping you live a better life.

0: 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Who's this?
1: Hey, Beth. It's Brandy from Shelbyville. I'd like to request that pop, South of Sanity.
0: I'd love to do that. Thanks for calling. Playing.

0: Chris Jansen's going to be on the show with us soon, and I caught up with him not that long ago and talked to him about being in the Grand Ole Opry and all things Opry. Here's what he said.
1: Well, it's a pleasure to be a member, and, you know, it's not an easy thing to achieve. And, when they inducted me in 2018, I guess it was just God's timing, and, hey, I'm thankful for it. And there's two Hall of Fames you can be in country music. There's the Opry, and there's the Country Music Hall of Fame, and I'm in one of them. So I'm proud to be in it. And at the time that I was inducted, I was the youngest member, and just a great honor of my life. So I just celebrated a 5-year anniversary of that, and it's been a lot of great memories. And I've played it probably almost more than anybody. Yeah. And it's just something that I hold near and dear to my heart, and it's a very respectable thing, you know, within our industry. So I hold a lot of pride in that, and I appreciate you asking.
0: Yeah, it's one of the highest honors, and I was so proud when you were the youngest member inducted. I thought, yes.
1: Thanks.
0: This guy is a rock star, and he has got such a big career ahead of him. And
1: thank you.
0: Look at you now. Look at you now. Here's me and a beer.
2: Prettiest girl I've ever seen. 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

0: Thomas Rhett is getting ready to kick off his big old tour, and the first date's going to be coming up in several weeks here in Nashville. He's got Niall Horan joining him for that show. Here he is with Jordan Davis. Ain't a bad life.
1: Didn't win a lotto, but the dogs won. Didn't bag a big one, but I saw

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1: In case you missed it, Jason Aldean and Luke Bryan are teaming up for a massive Double Down Tour, rolling into football and baseball stadiums nationwide. Gavin Adcock, John Party, Dylan Scott, Dasha, Chase Matthew, and Lauren Watkins will rotate as openers on select dates. David Allan Coe fans may finally hear his long-last final album. His manager hopes to release it September 6th, which would have been Coe's 87th birthday. The project was recorded in 2017 but shelved by executives, and it includes unreleased songs and new material. There's also a Johnny Knoxville documentary that may or may not ever see daylight. And Chase Rice is officially back up after stepping away from touring to reset and refuel. He says he's having fun on stage again and is back in the studio working on new music. That's your Country Nights Live news update. I'm Bev Rainey.
0: Be part of the show now. 844-444-6274. 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
29: You know, one of the weirder things I've seen on social media lately is parents feeding their babies butter, like whole sticks of butter. They swear that it helps them feel fuller after meals and get a good night's sleep, among other things. There's actually something to this. You know, butter is full of fat, which a rapidly growing infant needs, but eating butter all the time results in, quote, boxing out other important nutrients they need as well. Spokesperson for the Academy of Nutrition and Dietetics told us she recommends half a teaspoon to a teaspoon melted and then added to a puree. Or as they get older, you can drizzle oil or melted butter over cooked vegetables, she told us. We never say just give butter by itself, and it's not the only source of fat she would recommend. Avocados, hummus, fish, they are great sources of fat as well. And also, great foods to introduce. I'm Dr. Sanjay Gupta, helping you live a better life.
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